0: 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Ilya, this morning, next 15 minutes, a bloke that rocked the Entertainment Centre recently, a lady that's saying farewell to us early next year. Now, David Paich from Toto turns 72 today. Now, some bands sneak things into songs, so what did he sneak into this one?
1: Like, we have a band in the United States called Little Feet. It's one of our favorite bands. And so we did a little tribute to Little Feet at the end there, played a little New Orleans kind of music there. So that song had it all.

In this 94 minutes of non-stop River 949, we'll get the usual half a dozen Elvis sightings from Toogoolawa, Marburg, Laidley, Murphy's Creek and... Hello? What's that? He's buying a kebab at Rivoli.

0: George Street Cow Bar will be buzzing this Saturday, the Winter Harvest Festival. It's going to be a lot of fun. Kicks off at 9, 50 plus market stalls. Good news, you can stack up on all your fresh produce. The Rosewood Show, that's on tomorrow and Saturday. If it's live and local, it's on River. Next 15.
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8: In the beginning, there was 4X. Then came the work week. That was a bit of a dump. So we made the weekend. 2 days for mates to get together and do not work stuff. The weekend. Made for 4X.

0: Hungry Jack's brekkie has gone fancy. New French toast fingers. 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Ooh la la. Treat yourself at Hungry Jack's.
1: Tonight on Birds of the World. While Gavin blissfully sleeps, this incredible bird, the ANZ Falcon, is on high alert. Yes, his ANZ Falcon watches 24/7, constantly on the lookout for fraud. So should a fraudster use Gavin's card details while he snores, his ANZ Falcon will swoop in. ANZ Fraud Protection. 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

0: Just a heads up, Logan Motorway Heathwood. Couple of broken down cars causing some delays eastbound. Spotty Drummers, 38131 949. Heading straight to the River Newsroom. A massive 7.1 magnitude earthquake has hit Venezuela. And some good news for the Somerset upgrades to the Diagula and Brisbane Valley highways. Next 15 minutes, we'll get to a big birthday. Sophie Ellis-Bextor. And what about this variety? One of the big songs from Ice House's Man of Colours.
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9: Got a breakdown to look out for through Heathwood for the Logan Motorway westbound after Stapleton Road. Also a breakdown through Parkinson, Logan Motorway westbound at Beaudesert Road. Got a crash in Maruka, Beaudesert Road outbound at Hamilton Road and through Rochdale. A crash for the Gateway southbound at Miles Platting Road. Crash in West Ipswich, Tiger Street at Omar Street. And lights on flash in Beenleigh, Logan River Road at Harburg Drive. 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If you spot anything on the roads, give us a call on 38 131 949. Glenall Grove, another check in an hour on River 949.
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0: Morning, I'm Brit Aylin. The Prime Minister's defending his deal with the Greens to pass changes to capital gains tax and negative gearing. The reforms are expected to be approved by the Senate this afternoon. Anthony Albanese shrugging off criticism of his engagement with the minor party.
1: We've got 94 seats in the House of Representatives. We've got 30 now out of 76 in the Senate. From some of the rhetoric that's put, it's like, how dare you engage with more than your 30? Well, that's ridiculous. My door's open to anyone who wants to have constructive discussions.
0: The last of the so-called ISIS brides has been granted a permit to return to Australia from Syria. The Sydney woman's been in a detention camp. She tried to come home last month, but was blocked by a temporary exclusion order. Aldi continues to be the cheapest of the supermarkets when it comes to common grocery items, according to the latest basket survey from Choice. The consumer group compared the prices of 16 products, including beef mince, Royal Gala apples, full cream milk and tissues, finding the total at Aldi to be nearly $10 cheaper than both Coles and Woolies. And swimmers have been ordered out of the water at Bondi Beach for the third day in a row, following another shark sighting. It's not known what species caused the alarm to be raised this morning, but it was a great white that was spotted by a member of the public yesterday.
2: Experience the next level at Brothers, built on community, proudly Ipswich.
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0: Taking a look at sport now, and Parramatta has one less headache to deal with in tonight's NRL clash with Souths at Combank Stadium. Latrell Mitchell's return's been delayed after the Rabbitohs star suffered a fresh injury at training. Eels coach Jason Ryles admitting it gives them a slight advantage.
4: Latrell's is certainly one of the, you know, he's an elite player in our competition, so he's a big part of what Souths do.
0: And in the AFL, Sydney welcomes back Errol Goulden for tonight's Round 16 blockbuster against Brisbane at the Gabba. The Swans midfielder hasn't played since dislocating his shoulder against the Lions in Round 1. But coach Dean Cox doesn't think fitness will be an issue.
5: He's an important player for our footy club. He's missed a lot of footy, 14 weeks, and yeah, great to have him back. And yeah, he's had a tough training block and he's ready to go.
0: That's the latest in news and sport.
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3: River 949, weather.
7: Sunny skies for the moment, 22 with a possible shower today, just a couple of mil. Wrapping up your working week with a shower or two, down to 9 degrees, 21 for your Friday into the weekend. Could see a couple of mil, 21 across both days, and then back to work Monday, shower or two. 17 degrees in Lowoods, Ebervale 20, Toowoomba 13 degrees. Sophie Ellis-Bextor will celebrate a big birthday today. Ice House, River 949.

0: While you work, River 949 plays the best music variety just like that. G'day there, it's Ilya. This next bloke turns 24 today, and he certainly gets some very interesting presents from the fans.
1: This girl gave me a little Polaroid picture. She took it at one of my shows, two shows ago. I think it was in Detroit.
2: Yeah.
1: And on the back of the Polaroid picture, she's from Korea.
2: Okay.
1: and she wrote, I started learning English, like, just to come to this show. She came to that show, learned all of the English words for my music, and, like, sung them just for that show. It was, like, the sweetest little note. That's crazy.
0: Yeah, that's what you call a super fan. Benson Boone, birthday boy today. River. Four.

$5,000 Thursday. River 949 Secret Sound finally hit the 5K mark. That means a brand new clue, the only place you can get that clue is Marnie and Campo. Inksy, next chance to play.

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0: Take a listen. That's what you're playing for. 5K. Next 15. Melbourne's Boom Crash Opera. And new stuff from Alex Warren.

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10: As local as the westbound Mount Crosby afternoon gridlock.
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0: The cheapest place to get your groceries has just been revealed. We'll tell you in the 12 o'clock update. River news just ahead, and the Eels take on the Bunnies to kick off round 17. Standing by with our 10 from then, celebrating a big birthday. Could it be Tim? Or maybe Jenny Morris? I'll tell you shortly. It's River's 10 from then.
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8: A few crashes around at the moment, including Boundary Road at Tyle Street through Wake Hole, through Oxley, Ipswich Road at Oxley Road, and in Cornubia, Fort Bryant's Road near Beanley, Redland Bay Road. Also got a crash, Fig Tree Pocket Road at the Centenary Highway off-ramp in Indooroopilly. Breakdown Logan Motorway westbound at Stapleton Road through Heathwood. Breakdown M1 northbound through Beanley. Have you heard? The IKEA sale is on now, so to get up to 70% off hundreds of products, just head to ikea.com.au before everyone else finds out. 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Glenore Grove, another check in an hour on River 949.
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11: Hi, I'm Brit Aylin. First to Venezuela, where locals are being warned to stay calm and refrain from entering damaged buildings after the country was struck by back-to-back earthquakes. According to the US Geological Survey, the first quake had a magnitude of 7.1, while the second, just minutes later, was recorded at 7.5. Scientists are predicting a high number of casualties, while extensive damage is being reported throughout the capital of Caracas. Back home, Australia's top spy says our agencies are ready for the return of another so-called ISIS bride. The woman had been subject to a temporary exclusion order, but has now been issued a permit to come back to Australia. ASIO boss Mike Burgess telling the ABC he's satisfied there are measures in place for her arrival.
12: So firstly, ASIO is not all-seeing and all-knowing, and we don't want to be, but I can assure your listeners that actually the full use of my organisation's capability and powers will be used when this individual returns to this country.
11: A Qantas A380 aeroplane at the centre of an emergency inspection order is already out of service, undergoing heavy maintenance in Germany. 15 Emirates Super Jumbos have also been impacted by the potential issue, which could affect the structural integrity of the wing. And investors are likely to consider commercial property rather than residential off the back of the federal budget, according to industry experts. Author of The Real Commercial Report, Anne Flaherty, says it's actually a good thing for the commercial sector.
13: We have a growing population which requires more goods and services, and we have seen that the number of businesses in Australia has been increasing over recent years, and certain sectors have seen particularly strong growth in the number of businesses. So that does require more need for commercial real estate.
10: Elders Real Estate Ipswich, residential sales and property management. There's an Elders for that. River 949, your sport now.
11: In sport, Tony Popovich is yet to settle on the Socceroos squad for tomorrow's World Cup clash with Paraguay. What we know so far is that they'll be without Matthew Leckie and Jacob Italiano, both of whom have been ruled out with injury. But the coach is playing down talk he'll make wholesale changes to the side that lost to the US.
14: We still have to determine that, but we're happy with the squad. We're happy with all the players.
11: That's the latest in news and sport.
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10: River 949 weather.
16: I'm just looking at the radar. A couple of showers across the southern downs and a few showers along the coast, but nothing much inland. We could see just a couple of mil. Inland, 22 degrees the top today. Wrapping up your working week with a shower or two, just a few mil. 21 degrees down to 9, then 9 again Saturday, 21, with a shower or two also forecast for Sunday. Not too much. Gatton, 20. Rathbase Amberley, 21. Withcott, 16.
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16: G'day there, it's Ilya. Now, this next bloke turned 74 today. Many years ago, someone tapped him on the shoulder and whispered something into his ear.
17: I was told when Split Ends broke up that I'd still be playing some of the songs, you know, 30 years later. And I thought, that sounds a bit strange. But, you know, I do, and so does Neil, and we love it.
16: Yeah, so do we. 10 fine Kiwis. Tim Finn, 74 years young today. Mark and Todd Hunter, Dragon of the Way. Jenny Morris, Keith Urban, Tim Finn, Rivers, 10 from Then.

0: 10 Fine Kiwis, Jenny Morris, River 9.9's 10 from then. All thanks to Tim Finn from Split Ends, Credit House fame, turning 74 today. Ilya this afternoon. This next band came to us via Auckland, settled in Sydney, but Molly Meldrum had some other ideas.
1: Well, I've been saying it for such a long time now. I mean, like, I think all the early hits could have been great hits in America.
2: So do I say that in the bath too.
1: Right, and you had some chart success this year as well in America, on the American charts.
2: A little bit.
1: And I've had, when I was over in America, people saying, who's Dragon? What are they about? You know, the whole thing like that. So, I mean, you've got to go.
2: We will.
1: All right?
2: We will.

0: Keith Urban, 10. Fine Kiwis, River 949's 10 from then. All thanks to Tim Finn, blowing out the birthday candles, 74 years young today. Ilya this afternoon. Now, Murray Burns from My Sex, when they landed in Oz, instead of buying Vegemite and going for a drive around, they did this instead.
1: And when we arrived in Australia, we went to see the Oils and we went to see Midnight Oil, the Angels play, and who else did we see? Well, they were the two main ones, and we went, oh, okay, this is what we've got to do. The whole Australian sound was just so much more in your face. So we went, we'll just

0: We'll buy a Marshall amp instead of the little thing we had, and we'll up the ante and we'll mix our keyboards in with it, and off we go, you know.
1: Good call. My Sex on the Way. And Headless Chickens. It's Rivers, 10 from then.
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0: If you're going to have Dave Dobbin, you've got to have the Herbs. Slice of Heaven. River 949's 10 from then. 10 fine Kiwis. Thanks to Tim Finn turning 74 today. Ilya here. Now, this next bloke went from Split Ends, Phil Rudd, to another band with one simple philosophy.
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0: Good news for the Diagula and Brisbane Valley Highways set to get an upgrade. Investors looking beyond houses. And the Eels take on the Bunnies as round 17 kicks off tonight. Hinksie standing by straight after the River News. He's got an absolute belter from Def Leppard. Brand new stuff from Harry Styles. And tomorrow from 9 we pack away the brand new stuff. 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
8: G'day, no accidents or breakdowns to report. Looking okay on Ipswich Motorway through Gales to Goodna through Oxley too. There is a building fire on Avalon Avenue in Oxley. A couple of fire units responding there. You've got a good run at this stage for the Western Freeway, Centenary Highway, Logan Motorway too. No hold-ups around Flinders View on the Cunningham Highway. It's clear on the Warrego through the Lockyer Valley and looking good through Withcott on the Toowoomba Connection Road. 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If you see anything on the roads, let us know. 38131949. It's Wal Karaka with another update next hour on River 949.
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10: Hi, I'm Britt Aylin. First to Venezuela, where locals are being warned to stay calm and refrain from entering damaged buildings after the country was struck by back-to-back earthquakes. According to the US Geological Survey, the first quake had a magnitude of 7.1, while the second, just minutes later, was recorded at 7.5. Scientists are predicting a high number of casualties, while extensive damage is being reported throughout the capital of Caracas. Back home, Australia's top spy says our agencies are ready for the return of another so-called ISIS bride. The woman had been subject to a temporary exclusion order, but has now been issued a permit to come back to Australia. ASIO boss Mike Burgess telling the ABC he's satisfied there are measures in place for her arrival.
11: So firstly, ASIO is not all-seeing and all-knowing, and we don't want to be, but I can assure your listeners that

0: actually the full use of my organisation's capability and powers will be used when this individual returns to this country.
1: A Qantas A380 aeroplane at the centre of an emergency inspection order is already out of service, undergoing heavy maintenance in Germany. 15 Emirates Super Jumbos have also been impacted by the potential issue, which could affect the structural integrity of the wing. And investors are likely to consider commercial property rather than residential off the back of the federal budget, according to industry experts. Author of The Real Commercial Report, Anne Flaherty, says it's actually a good thing for the commercial sector.
2: We have a growing population which requires more goods and services, and we have seen that the number of businesses in Australia has been increasing over recent years, and certain sectors have seen particularly strong growth in the number of businesses. So that does require more need for commercial real estate.
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1: In sport, Tony Popovich is yet to settle on the Socceroos squad for tomorrow's World Cup clash with Paraguay. What we know so far is that they'll be without Matthew Lecky and Jacob Italiano, both of whom have been ruled out with injury. But the coach is playing down talk he'll make wholesale changes to the side that lost to the US.
5: We still have to determine that, but no, we're happy with the squad. We're happy with all the players.
1: That's the latest in news and sport.

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2: River 949, weather.

Arvo, with a shower or two expected tomorrow with 9 to 21. Sunday shower or two, 9 to 21 degrees. 20 degrees at Ipswich at the moment as we get ready for a Flashback Friday. It is tomorrow. Ilya is already working so hard to get the music together. We'll give you a bit of a taste after Harry Styles at River 949.

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It is tomorrow, all day. Here's a bit of a taste of The Clash. 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
8: G'day, no accidents or breakdowns to report. Looking okay on Ipswich Motorway through Gales to Goodner through Oxley too. There is a building fire on Avalon Avenue in Oxley. A couple of fire units responding there. You've got a good run at this stage for the Western Freeway, Centenary Highway, Logan Motorway too. No hold-ups around Flinders View on the Cunningham Highway. It's clear on the Warrego through the Lockyer Valley and looking good through Withcott on the Toowoomba Connection Road. 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It's Wal Karaka with another update next hour on River 949.
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Traveled around the world, think where you living at now. I heard you moved to Austin, got an apartment and settled down. And every once in a while, I start texting. Write a paragraph, but then I delete the message. 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Used to always think I

0: We have a $5,000 secret sound at River 949. That cracked $5,000 with Marnie and Campo this morning. The Savo, I'm going to throw another 50 bucks in. If you win it, the cash will be all yours thanks to Elite Portable Celadon. ABC. And Christina Perry on the way.
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0: Patrick Swayze. She's Like the Wind at River 9 for 9, the best music variety. While you're working today, Socceroos, tomorrow it's a big game. We'll get more details with the news coming up. Then Alanis, Martin Garrix with Ed Sheeran, and a rock and roll song as we head to the jungle with River 9 for 9.
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2: River 949 traffic.
12: G'day, we've got a breakdown on Logan Motorway eastbound through Parkinson. It's getting heavy for the Western Freeway now. Indooroopilly down towards Victory Pocket, slowing on Centenary Highway for northbound traffic through Jamboree Heights. A little underspeed eastbound through Oxley on Ipswich Motorway, but doing fine around Gales and Goodna. Looks good on the Cunningham through Amberley. No holdups on the Warrego Highway. 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If you see anything on the roads, give us a bell. 38131949. It's Walcott. Karaka with another update next hour on River 949.
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1: Hi there, I'm Laura Edison. A Queensland teenager has been acquitted of planning a terror attack against members of the public and the Liberal Party due to its policy on nuclear power. It had been alleged that then 16-year-old was preparing to set off an improvised explosive device at a Labor Day event in 2024. After facing trial in Brisbane, the jury spent a day deliberating before they came back with their decision to acquit him. Two independent MPs have formed a new party called Community Strong Australia to counter the major parties who they say are fuelling division. It includes Wentworth MP Allegra Spender and Warringah MP Zali Steggall, who says they are listening to Aussies.
13: People are frustrated and tired of the status quo. The major parties have contributed to the situation we are in, where too many Australians feel like they are not getting ahead.
1: Australia's unemployment rate has eased slightly. It fell from 4.5% in April to 4.4% in May. More than 40,000 jobs were added to the economy last month, but the number of hours people worked fell slightly, down 1.1%. Overseas, and a state of emergency has been declared in Venezuela after the country was hit by two powerful earthquakes this morning, the first measuring a magnitude of 7.2. The second quake, which occurred less than a minute later, was slightly stronger at 7.5. Authorities are warning of high casualties, although no number is being reported as of yet. And to Sydney, Bondi Beach has been closed for another day due to another drone sighting of a great white shark this morning. The alarm was sounded at around 7 a.m.
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1: Only just 1 hour into AFL first, and Isaac Quaino is in danger of missing Collingwood's clash with Richmond on Saturday. He injured his foot at training and will be monitored over the next 24 hours. And World Cup action has wrapped up for the day. South Africa has defeated South Korea 1-0, while Mexico came out firing the second half of their clash with Czechia, finding the back of the net three times to claim a 3-0 victory. And that is the latest in news and sport.
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0: Chance of a shower this afternoon. Shower 2 expected tomorrow with 9 to 21. Very much the same Saturday, Sunday actually. 9 to 21 and a shower 2. 20 in Ipswich at the moment. 16 in Toowoomba after Guns N' Roses. We'll get you the band that last time they were in Australia, they were a support act at Suncorp Stadium. Next time they're here, they're headlining. Coming up at River 949, the best music variety. No.

0: what's up? It's Martin Garrix. Surreal white
1: Peter. You know, since he signed our mural, Ed Sheeran's gone all funky. Here's Ed with Martin Garrix. Repeat it.
0: Fresh to River 949's best music variety.

Gunners, welcome to the jungle at River 949, the best music variety while you're working today. Last time Evanescence were in Australia, they're at Suncorp Stadium touring with Metallica. Next time they're here is March next year at the Brisbane Entertainment Centre. My immortal Evanescence and the

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There's a new sound in town. And it's already filled its saddlebags with thousands in cash. Yeehaw!

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11: G'day, a bit of congestion now through Oxley on Ipswich Motorway, and it's slow on the Western Freeway, Intrapilly to Fig Tree Pocket. Some delays for Centenary Highway, northbound through Sumner and the Jindalee Bridge, and southbound into Springfield Lakes. Underspeed eastbound through Heathwood on Logan Motorway. There is a breakdown in Parkinson eastbound too. We're looking okay on the Cunningham Highway through Flinders View and around Yamanto. No delays for the Warrego Highway and clear on the Toowoomba Connection Road and the bypass. 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It's Wal Karaka with another update next hour on River 949.
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0: 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Best music varieties. You pick the kids up from school. A little slow on the David Trumpy Bridge through Ipswich to Savo. We'll keep an eye on things there and keep you updated. Don't forget, you can call up anytime. 3813 1949. Hunters and collectors. Do you see what I see? I want to see. I wish that you never left. And Lewis Capaldi on the way. Oh, but instead, I only
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0: the local drive home at Rivenine for nine with Hink Seymour. Aussies are working than ever before. More details with the news in just a moment. 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
2: River 949 traffic.
3: A couple of breakdowns on the Logan Motorway, one eastbound before Drews Road at Tanimura and the other one eastbound on the shoulder before Beaudesert Road as you're coming through Parkinson. Traffic is heavy from Forest Lake through to Parkinson eastbound for the Logan Motorway. There's congestion Centenary Highway southbound building at Springfield Lakes Boulevard. Northbound's also starting to slow on approach to the bridge with delays for traffic on the Western Freeway through Indooroopilly. It's end of financial year sale time at Carpet Court with big savings on carpet, hard flooring, window furnishings and rugs. Hurry, Carpet Court's sale event ends soon. Exclusions apply. It's Carol Park. Another update soon on River 949.
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1: Hi there, I'm Laura Edison. Well, the Treasurer has welcomed today's job starter, which shows there are now more Aussies working than ever before. Unemployment dropped from 4.5% in April to 4.4% in May, with more than 40,000 jobs added to the economy. Jim Chalmers telling Parliament it's encouraging.
2: It's a very welcome reminder of the strength of our labour market and the resilience of our economy in the face of all of this global economic uncertainty.
1: A jury has found a Queensland teenager not guilty after being accused of researching and testing homemade explosive to attack politicians and a Labor Day march. It had been alleged the now 17-year-old boy was planning to target former opposition leader Peter Dutton and a march in Brisbane. His mother cried in court as the decision to acquit him was handed down. New South Wales police will soon have permanent powers to carry out knife scanning operations across the state. The Minns government is introducing legislation to make wanding powers permanent after a two-year trial modelled on Queensland's Jack's Law. To Venezuela, and emergency services are working through the night to find people trapped under collapsed buildings in Caracas after two powerful earthquakes hit this morning. High casualties are expected after a 7.2 magnitude quake hit, followed almost immediately by a 7.5. Authorities are since declaring a state of emergency. And more signs that Taylor Swift and Travis Kelce will get married at Madison Square Garden in New York City. A permit has been filed with the city to close the streets around the stadium from July 2nd to July 4th.
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1: This morning, and in AFL, Essendon senior coach Dean Solomon is hopeful they'll get seven players back from injury for their round 16 clash against North Melbourne on Sunday. Solomon says it's a much needed boost.
4: So Caldwell, Parrish, obviously McGrath, Clark will play his first game for the year after injury. So it's good to get a bit of experience back, yeah.
1: Tonight it's the Brisbane Lions who beat the Swans. And tonight in league as well, we have the Eels hosting the Rapidos. Parra, welcome back star player Mitch Moses for his 250th NRL game. While Cam Murray returns for the Bunnies. And that is the latest in news and sport.

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2: River 949, weather.
3: Cloudy with a possibility of a shower this afternoon. Shower 2 expected tomorrow with 9 to 21. And the same for Saturday and Sunday, 19 degrees in Gatton and Ipswich at the moment.
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1: 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We'll be at Total Tools at Beval tomorrow afternoon from 1 till 6. So make sure you pop in and say g'day. 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
12: A couple of breakdowns on the Logan Motorway. One eastbound before Drews Road at Tanami'ra and the other one eastbound on the shoulder before Beaudesert Road as you're coming through Parkinson. Traffic is heavy from Forest Lake through to Parkinson eastbound for the Logan Motorway. There's congestion Centenary Highway southbound building at Springfield Lakes Boulevard. Northbound's also starting to slow on approach to the bridge with delays for traffic on the Western Freeway through Indooroopilly. It's end of financial year sale time at Carpet Court with big savings on carpet, hard flooring, window furnishings and rugs. 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It's Carol Park. Another update soon on River 949.
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0: We'll drive home at Ribbon on for 9 with Hinksy. Your Song is this great show that's coming to the Empire Theatre Toowoomba on July 8th. Stars some of our beloved Australian performers like Luke Kennedy, Jason Arrow, even John O'Hara, who's done many, many different musicals. It's going to be a huge show celebrating the music of Elton John. If you want to be there, 3813 1949. It's got a live orchestra. It's just wonderful. One of Elton John's former adversaries, sworn enemies. I'll play her after Thirsty Merc at River 949.
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18: 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Traffic is heavy for the Western Freeway through Indooroopilly, Fig Tree Pocket. There's congestion for Centenary Highway northbound from Sumner to Jindalee and you've got build-up for traffic on the Logan Motorway eastbound through Forest Lake. There are some works happening around Ellen Grove. There's also a couple of breakdowns and traffic on the Ipswich Motorway

0: under speed westbound Granard Road to Blunder Road. It's also starting to build from Centenary Highway to Oxley Road. Absolutely everything is on sale at Freedom. 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It's Carol Park. Another update soon on River 949.
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17: Traffic's still very slow for Western Freeway to Wong to Fig Tree Pocket and St.

0: Tannery Highway is under speed northbound through Sumner. Southbound, there's queuing at Springfield Lakes Boulevard. Quite heavy for Ipswich Motorway westbound, making your way from Granard Road to Blunder Road. Then you've got very slow traffic from Wakehall, merging with Logan Motorway traffic through Gales. And it's also slowing up eastbound direction through Redbank Plains. 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More traffic in 15 on River 949's Live and Local Drive Home.
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2: 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This is your news now.
3: Hi there, I'm Laura Edison. Well, Australia's unemployment rate has eased slightly, falling from 4.5% in April to 4.4% in May. More than 40,000 jobs were added to the economy last month, but the number of hours people worked fell slightly, down 1.1%. Employment Minister Amanda Rishworth says ultimately it's good news for the economy.
4: This month's job data shows that jobs are up, unemployment is down, and that more people are getting the opportunity to enjoy the dignity that comes along with work.
3: There are fears the death toll from two earthquakes in Venezuela could reach well into the thousands as authorities assess the devastation and look for trapped survivors. The quakes measuring 7.2 and a 7.5 magnitude have triggered a state of emergency. Back home, and South Australia's coroner has recommended that young people get a medical certificate as part of their application for a learner's licence. It follows a crash near Mount Gambier in 2020 that killed a family of three and involved a 16-year-old boy who had autism, ADHD, Tourette's syndrome and other developmental delays. The Queensland opposition has slammed the state budget, saying it does little to address the cost of living pressures. They've promised to waive fees for apprentices in priority trades while also rehashing a plan to restrict petrol price rises to 5 cents a day. And Aussie royal Queen Mary of Denmark has been celebrating a major milestone for her daughter. 18-year-old Princess Isabella is preparing for military service after the summer break, having graduated from high school.
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3: This morning, our Collingwood coach Craig McRae admits there's a chance the Darcy Moore will miss the rest of the AFL season. The Pies skipper has suffered a number of soft tissue injuries this year, the latest in round 11. Fly says it's possible that Darcy won't be back this season.
5: I don't know if that's reality, but yeah, I think he's progressing in the right direction to suggest he will, but I'm not sure when.
3: In round 17 of the NRL tonight, it sees the Eels face the Rabbitohs. Mitch Moses returns from origin duties for Para. Cam Murray is back for Souths. And that is the latest in news and sport.
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2: River 949, weather.
7: There is a possibility of a shower around this afternoon, developing into a shower or two tomorrow with 9 to 21. Saturday, Sunday, shower 2 and 9 to 21. It's 19 degrees in Ipswich at the moment.
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7: The UK is going through a heat wave. I think it's 25 degrees. Apparently, a mum has found out a way to keep them cool. Maybe they should just call up their Aussie mates. We'll investigate that a bit later on. We've got $5,050 as well with the Secret Sound this afternoon. The Birds of Tokyo and In Excess in minutes at River 949.

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3: Traffic on the Western Freeway is pretty much a crawl from Toowong through to Fig Tree Pocket. There's build-up for Centenary Highway southbound at Springfield Lakes Boulevard. Northbound is slow from Sumner to Jindalee. And heavy congestion for Ipswich Motorway from Waco through towards Gales, with build-up for Logan Motorway trying to get onto the Ipswich Motorway and delays from Forest Lake to Parkinson eastbound. Stock up at Dan Murphy's. 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It's Carroll Park. More traffic in 15 on River 949's Alive and Local Drive Home.
4: It's 19 degrees in Ipswich right now and apparently 39 degrees in the UK. They're going through a heat wave. How are they trying to keep cool? I reckon we could give them some advice. 3813 1949. I'll tell you what this woman's doing next at River.

0: 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Three great locations, Burner, Ipswich and Beaudesert at 19 degrees in Ipswich at the moment. We are in the full swing of winter. It can get quite cold in the mornings in the UK, though, at the moment. Apparently, they're going through a heat wave. Now, I thought a heat wave for them would probably be, what, 25 degrees? But no, I will cut them some slack because apparently it's been 39 degrees. And this mum doesn't have air conditioning at home. So she's been trying to work out a way to get to sleep because, as we know, in summer, when it's stinking hot and humid, you just can't sleep. So what she's done is she's soaking flannels in cold water, placing them in the freezer an hour before bed, and then once they're frozen solid, pops them beside her and her kids' beds so they can grab them if they wake up feeling hot. Fair enough. Just get air conditioning or maybe a fan. Look, it's not unusual for us not to have that, you know, particularly with energy prices at the moment. Last summer, I spoke to some people about what they did, and this is what Mr. C said.
1: Right now, I am driving from Brisbane to Coolangatta in a car with no air conditioning. What I've done is I've got three big buckets of party ice on the passenger side on the floor, and the floor vents cranked up to high.
0: That's a pretty good, improvised remedy, but I love this one from Leanne at Logan Lee.
2: Made a swimming pool out of bricks and some plastic and filled it up with water.
0: Did it work?
2: It worked.
0: Well, there we go. That's some suggestions we can send to our UK mates during this heatwave.
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5: Heavy run for traffic on Ipswich Road coming out of Brisbane through Annerley, and then there's a bit of congestion as you're approaching Blunder Road. It's quite built up eastbound at the moment for Ipswich motorway between Centenary Highway, Oxley Road. Very heavy from Wakehall through Gales, and East Street traffic has built up both directions at Brisbane and Limestone Streets. Centenary Highway is also having a rush in the southbound between the Logan Motorway and Springfield Lakes Boulevard. There is a report of a crash for the Logan Motorway at Parkinson, and there's very heavy traffic both directions. 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More traffic in 15 on River 949's Live and Local Drive Home.
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local drive home with Hinksy, Abriver 949 World Cup fans. Gearing up for our Socceroos game tomorrow at lunchtime, but World Cup fans in the US, they're going crazy at the moment because they spotted an 80s and 90s movie star at one of the games. But it's not spotting him that's turned them into a frenzy. It's something that he had with him.

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3: Heavy run for traffic on Ipswich Road coming out of Brisbane through Annerley, and then there's a bit of congestion as you're approaching Blunder Road. It's quite built up eastbound at the moment for Ipswich Motorway between Centenary Highway, Oxley Road. Very heavy from Wakehall through Gales, and East Street traffic has built up both directions at Brisbane and Limestone Streets. Centenary Highway is also having a rush in the southbound between the Logan Motorway and Springfield Lakes Boulevard. There is a report of a crash for the Logan Motorway at Parkinson, and there's very heavy traffic both directions. 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More traffic in 15 on River 949's Live and Local Drive Home.
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0: Live and local drive home at River 949 with Hinksy. Thanks for your calls on 3813 1949. Broken down truck on the Warrego heading westbound. Just near the Marburg Range. Traffic's backed up and you need to move to the right. There's no signage yet, so just be aware of that this afternoon. We'll get more with traffic in just a moment. $5,050. We've got the chance to win that this afternoon as well. We'll do it next with the Secret Sound at River 949.
1: 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On River 949 with Hinksy.
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0: This, Ferris Bueller. Matthew Broderick was spotted in the crowd at the Brazil win over Scotland with the World Cup. But it's not his appearance which has got people talking. It's what he had sitting on his chair behind him. And it was a jersey with Ferris on the back. Apparently, it was a Sao Paulo jersey. And lots of internet jokes have started popping up. Like, it must be Matthew Broderick's day off. There was, has Matthew Broderick worn a Ferris Bueller jacket to the match? Matthew Broderick with a Ferris jersey is the moment of the World Cup so far. So a lot of people talking about Ferris Bueller, Matthew Broderick appearing with a Ferris jersey at the World Cup. That is the latest in entertainment news. We'll have more with Marnie and Campo tomorrow morning and online at river949.com. 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
7: There's still pretty heavy going congestion for Logan Motorway both directions after a westbound crash at Parkinson. It looks like the crash has cleared. Western Freeway is still slow through Indooroopilly Fig Tree Pocket. Build up for Centenary Highway northbound Ipswich Motorway to the Jindalee Bridge. There is also congestion through Gales for the Ipswich Motorway westbound. Bob Jane T-Mart's end of financial year price buster sale is on now. 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
9: Hi there, I'm Laura Edison. Well, a big day for the federal government with changes to housing taxation passing in Parliament, which Labor claims will help young people to own their own home. Despite some last-minute changes and a deal with the Greens to get it through, Minister Mark Butler has told the ABC it will make a difference.
10: We're going to campaign on making sure young Australians get the opportunity to own their own home like previous generations of Australians have enjoyed.
9: A Queensland teenager has been acquitted of planning a terror attack against members of the public and the Liberal Party due to its policy on nuclear power. It had been alleged the then 16-year-old was preparing to set off an improvised explosive device at a Labor Day event in 2024. After facing trial in Brisbane, the jury spent a day deliberating before they came back with their decision to acquit him. A state of emergency has been declared in Venezuela after the country was hit by two powerful earthquakes this morning, the first measuring a magnitude of 7.2. The second quake, which occurred less than a minute later, was slightly stronger at 7.5. Several buildings have collapsed and work is right now underway to free people trapped underneath the rubble. Authorities are warning of high casualties, although no number is being reported as of yet. Back home, and Australia's unemployment rate has eased slightly. It fell from 4.5% in April to 4.4% in May. And Mick Jagger has been spotted at Paris Fashion Week. The 82-year-old seen arriving at the Dior show with his 38-year-old fiancée.
8: Elders Real Estate Ipswich. 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
1: This morning, the Aussies have finished their final training session ahead of tomorrow's crucial World Cup clash against Paraguay in California. John Michael has the latest.
2: The Socceroos have had their final hit out ahead of tomorrow's blockbuster in Santa Clara. Matthew Leckie and Jacob Italiano were no-shows, however, with both players to miss the clash through injury. Coach Tony Popovich remaining tight-lipped on who will replace them in the starting 11 and will unveil the squad just before kickoff. A win or draw will guarantee the Aussies a spot in the knockout round.
1: In league tonight, it's the Rabbitohs feed the Eels, and in AFL at the Gabba, the Brisbane Lions host the Sydney Swans. And that is the latest in news and sport.
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0: River 949, weather.
6: Should be pretty clear tonight. Maybe a shower overnight for a shower or two tomorrow with 9 to 21 degrees. Saturday, Sunday, 9 to 21 and a shower or two. And that should continue into early next week. I've got the
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6: Yes, we got to $5,000 this morning with this secret sound. I'm adding another $50 in, 3813-1949, let's do it. Time to give away some cash for a Thursday night, thanks to Elite Portable Celadon. 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
2: All right, here we are. $5,050. That is the secret sound. All right, Kane in Lockrose, this is your chance to win the cash. What are your thoughts?
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7: There's still heavy traffic for the Logan Motorway in the westbound and in the eastbound direction as a result of an earlier crash at Parkinson. The crash has now cleared. Western Freeway slow through in Drapilly, Fig Tree Pocket, and a lot of traffic for Centenary Highway still happening between the Ipswich Motorway Jindalee Bridge with some congestion southbound at Springfield Lakes Boulevard. It's also heavy for East Street southbound coming through Brisbane and Limestone Streets. 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
3: There's still heavy traffic for the Logan Motorway in the westbound and in the eastbound direction as a result of an earlier crash at Parkinson. The crash has now cleared. Western Freeway slow through Indooroopilly, Fig Tree Pocket, and a lot of traffic for Centenary Highway still happening between the Ipswich Motorway, Jindalee Bridge, with some congestion southbound at Springfield Lakes Boulevard. It's also heavy for East Street southbound coming through Brisbane and Limestone Streets. 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Another check in 15 minutes on River 949 and the iHeart app.
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5: Let's have a chat with Nine News. Joel, what's coming up tonight? You've got plans for the new South Bank.
6: Yeah, well, that's what the developer is hoping it will become. The 7.1 hectare riverfront chunk of land is currently the Visy Glass Factory in South Brisbane, but it will transform into a massive development housing, 4,000 new apartments, and the actual developers were announced today will tell you who they are and show you those plans. And to another major project, the Victoria Park Olympic Stadium. More drama at the site as protesters are once again moved on.
5: And there's been a massive earthquake in South America.
6: Yeah, in Venezuela, this one, a double earthquake with the most destructive measured at 7.5 magnitude. The scale of destruction is extreme. It's yet to be fully realised, and there are fears the death toll could reach up to 100,000 people. Now, plus, Australia's spy chief has issued a chilling warning about foreign actors orchestrating murders on Australian soil. Europe is sweltering under summer heat, Britain recording its hottest June day on record. Police are on the hunt for two puppies stolen from a Northside animal shelter. We'll show you them so you know what to be on the lookout for. And a warning tonight about new bank scams that has criminals pinching cash directly from your bank accounts. We'll tell you what their tactics are so you can be on the lookout.
5: They'll do absolutely anything to get hold of our money, Joel.
6: Certainly will, unfortunately.
5: Yeah. All right, well, that tonight with you from 6 on 9 News and, of course, simulcast here at River 949.
6: Thanks, Hinksy.
4: River 949, weather.
5: Chance of a shower or two tomorrow with 9 to 21 degrees. Saturday, 9 to 21, shower or two. Sunday, 9 to 22, shower or two. And very similar weather for the start of next week. I'm heading out and about tomorrow. I'll tell you where I'll be and where you can come and join me for a great afternoon of fun at River 949.
7: I look up from the ground to see your sad and teary eyes. You look away from me and I see there's something you're trying to hide and I...

0: ACDC at River 9 Foot 9. This is where you get the best music variety for your run home. 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I'm heading out into the street again tomorrow. 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
3: Heavy congestion for the Western Freeway and Centenary Highway. A lot of traffic built up southbound at Springfield Lakes Boulevard. It's also still very heavy northbound from the Ipswich Motorway through towards the Jindalee Bridge. Ipswich Motorway traffic is under speed eastbound Centenary Highway to Oxley Road. There's build up for Mary Street at the Cunningham Highway that hasn't eased yet, but the Cunningham Ipswich Rosewood Road looks good. Invest smarter with ComSec. Get your investing edge on the daily ComSec Market Update podcast. 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
5: Hi, I'm Sally Pearson. The Women's PGA Championship tees off tonight with a massive $12 million prize purse on offer. Five Australians are in the field, including Hannah Green. The Wimbledon singles campaign of Aussies Storm Hunter and Emerson Jones have come to an end after both were eliminated in the qualifiers. The Hockey Roos have gone down 6-0 to world number one Netherlands in their Pro League clash in Belgium. And India faces Bangladesh in a crucial group stage clash at the Women's T20 World Cup tonight as they look to boost their chances of making the knockout stage.
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7: Traffic on the Western Freeways, a crawl through Indooroopilly, but starting to ease. It's still very heavy for Centenary Highway northbound, Ipswich Motorway to Jindalee Bridge, as well as southbound between the Logan Motorway and Springfield Lakes Boulevard. Ipswich Motorway traffic is under speed as you're travelling from Centenary Highway through towards Oxley Road. 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
10: Tonight, more than 10,000 feared dead as two powerful earthquakes strike Venezuela. The major riverfront revamp to rival South Bank with 4,000 new homes. The government's controversial tax changes become law, hitting the hip pocket of millions of people. A teenager accused of a terror plot against Peter Dutton found not guilty. Karl Stefanovic's future at Nine in doubt after a podcast interview with a far-right activist. How to protect yourself from new bank impersonation scams tricking Queenslanders. And it's all systems go in San Francisco ahead of the Socceroos' World Cup clash with Paraguay.
11: This is Nine News Queensland with Joel Dry.
10: Good evening. Two powerful earthquakes have struck Venezuela in less than a minute, and there are fears the death toll could surpass 10,000. As we go to air, at least 32 people have been killed and 700 injured, with rescue efforts right now underway to find those buried beneath the rubble.
12: Stuck on the street, these civilians are caught between buildings when the quakes hit. For those up higher, it was just as terrifying. This apartment, home to a BBC reporter, her building rocking back and forth, but elsewhere, buildings collapsed. Some, while still standing, are slanted, threatening to topple over at any minute. The epicentre to the west of the capital, Caracas, a magnitude 7.2 foreshock and a 7.5 magnitude quake hitting within 40 seconds of each other just after 6 p.m. local time. Baseball players and spectators seen scrambling to the middle of their field as the stadium started shaking. Inside the country's busiest airport, dust, debris, and travellers running for their lives. The US Geological Survey estimating the death toll could surpass 10,000, but it might be days before the true number of casualties is revealed. Delcy Rodriguez declaring a state of emergency made acting president after America seized her predecessor. And from the US President Donald Trump, the USA stands ready, willing and able to help. We will be there for our new and great friends. Darkness setting in soon after the quake. Tonight, rescuers are still finding people alive, but the clock is ticking. Lily Greer, Nine News.
10: A sparkling new riverfront precinct set to rival South Bank and Howard Smith Wharves is coming to Brisbane. The Visy Glass Factory in South Brisbane will be transformed as part of a landmark development, delivering thousands of new homes and reshaping our city's skyline.
13: A prime riverfront parcel primed for a new era.
14: Oh, we're really excited about our master plan for this site, Reece. This has obviously been an industrial site and part of Brisbane for a long time. We're looking forward to the next stage of it.
13: The 7.1 hectare Visy Glass Factory site to be transformed from industrial hub to riverfront precinct. 1.2 hectares set aside for public promenade and parkland, the rest for 4,000 new apartments, 800 of them to be built before the 2032 Games.
14: So there'll be great lifestyle, amenity offerings, retail, just open spaces to live, relax, play the way Queenslanders do in the outdoors.
13: A far cry from the original plan when the Games were first won. The site slated to be an Olympic broadcast centre. But as revealed by Nine News last night, a tender to transform has been awarded to developer Lendlease.
14: We're looking at some amphitheatre style things for events and the like as part of a space like this, as you'd expect.
15: It sounds to me and looks to me a little bit like a cross between Howard Smith Wharves and South Bank. Is that the vibe we're going for here?
14: There, you could probably see some of those vibes in there, but ultimately our master plan will be our own master plan and unique to this site and this location.
13: A location that's hosted a 100-year history of industrial manufacturing.
16: We're very proud of that legacy. But just as importantly, we're proud of what's coming next. Because even though we're leaving this site, we're not leaving Queensland.
13: Moving to a new purpose-built facility at Yatala, making way for the Brown Snakes' newest draw card. Reece D'Alessandro, Nine News.
10: The Albanese government's controversial tax changes are now law, passing through both houses of parliament earlier today. It's a major win for first home buyers, but stubborn inflation and unemployment is rattling consumers and economists alike. Queensland recording a big drop in the unemployment rate to 3.7%, now the lowest of all Australian states.
17: I love it!
18: One nation and a three-truck convoy outside the parliament, but inside, the numbers were with the government.
19: Our legislation has just passed the Senate.
18: Changes to tax, including restricting negative gearing incentives for property and removing capital gains tax incentives for investments, passing through the parliament with the support of the Greens.
20: Why does this Prime Minister, the leader of this dishonest government, want to pull up the ladder on hard-working Australians?
19: We understand that Australians are under financial pressure, which is why we're not just identifying issues. We're actually doing something about it.
21: Put simply, this bill will increase the bill for every Australian taxpayer.
22: This tax reform bill passing the House today is a win for workers. It's a win for first home buyers.
18: Tonight, there are more hard-working Australians than ever before. Unemployment falling from 4.5 to 4.4% seasonally adjusted, with an extra 40,300 jobs added in May.
23: Increases in tax won't help investment and it won't help business create more jobs and employ more Australians in the future.
24: While Labor was celebrating, some Teals were collaborating, forming a new party to contest the next election.
25: I'm not the least bit concerned about a party I can't remember the name of.
18: The name is Community Strong Australia, headed by former independents Allegra Spender and Zali Steggall.
26: This is community up rather than top down.
27: Come and build a better future. Don't just be focused on blaming or being angry.
18: Two Teals on board, two more, they say, considering.
28: Planning on joining the new independent party?
29: No, I'm not.
28: Are you feeling intimidated?
30: No, we always knew there were a party. What's

0: changed?
1: Teals are forming a new party. You intimidated?
2: Charles Croucher, Nine News.
3: A private schoolboy accused of plotting a Unabomber-inspired attack on Australian soil has today walked free. The 17-year-old found not guilty of preparing for a terrorist act, with Liberal Party members like Peter Dutton among potential targets.
4: Emerging from the Supreme Court, surrounded by a security escort, a once-accused teenage terrorist, first taste of freedom in 2 years.
5: How would you like to spend your first night of freedom?
6: You must be relieved.
4: The now 17-year-old found not guilty of plotting an attack targeting then-opposition leader Peter Dutton and Brisbane's Labor Day march in 2024. During a week-long trial, the jury heard he was obsessed with American terrorist Ted Kaczynski, otherwise known as the Unabomber, and was shown online messages the boy allegedly sent to a school friend. We need to mail bombs to people who have high influence on the industrial society. Labor Day march in Brisbane, we strike there. When asked later, who are you trying to kill? He allegedly replied, members of the Liberal Party. An online search for Peter Dutton's location and a diary entry by the then Year 10 student was also shown to the court, discussing how his parents found explosives materials at the family's Brisbane home. I need to do it more secretive, not storing chemicals in my room. But the defence argued the evidence painted a complex, murky picture of the boy's state of mind, describing him as a really troubled kid, rejecting allegations he was ideologically motivated.
5: The teen's mother blew him a kiss as he was led to the dock to learn his fate, both parents then sobbing as the jury handed down its verdict. It's an incredibly emotional time. How are you feeling?
4: Silent, but no doubt relieved to finally take their boy home. Caitlin Smith, Nine News.
3: We have exclusive vision of dramatic scenes unfolding inside Victoria Park under the cover of darkness. Police moving in overnight to move on traditional owners once again. Their latest campsites now surrounded by construction fencing, which has been quietly expanded to encompass land previously left open to the public.
7: Piercing pre-dawn silence, police and a microphone.
8: You are now to immediately leave this property.
7: This, an abrupt operation carried out just after 4 o'clock this morning to clear out Victoria Park.
9: You got the law enforcement coming in to QPS, running up the hill and say, you got to move, move, you got to move on. This is not your land.
7: Officers going tent to tent on the First Nations campsite set up in the wake of the park's closure on June 1 for Olympic Stadium works. It's not the first time these protesters have been evicted. They were forced from the land unwillingly then. But until today, this gathering lay outside the exclusion zone, and those sleeping there say this morning's unwanted wake-up call was their one and only eviction notice.
10: These people are traumatised. What kind of country do we want to live in? This is not okay.
7: It's now been almost a month since the majority of the park was shut to the public. In the past 24 hours, what little green space was left open has been fenced off too.
11: That is for the safety of workers and for the safety of people, pedestrians, walking and riding, utilising those footpaths.
7: The Games Infrastructure Authority says locals living nearby were informed last week.
12: It's expected heavy vehicle movement will increase here in the coming weeks, with minor demolition works to begin.
7: Still, opponents claim they won't be stopped.
9: Bring all your politicians down here. Come down here. Because I ain't frightened of you kind of people.
7: Abby Guerin, Nine News.
3: NATO's Secretary General has told Donald Trump the alliance is with him when it comes to Iran. The US president has been increasingly critical of NATO members for not joining the war efforts.
13: I really want to make clear how important it is what you are doing on Iran. This is, first of all, about the nuclear capability Iran was basically getting its hands on.
3: The pair meeting in the Oval Office as America reviews its military presence in Europe. The Labor opposition has given its formal budget reply, saying if they were returned to Parliament, they'd give free rego to apprentices and their trade supervisors to encourage more people into sectors short of skills. Stephen Miles also pledging a new rental bond system, allowing renters to transfer their bond when they move.

0: insult and contempt of court.
1: I really do admire your tenacity and the courage that you're showing in trying to stand up for what you believe is right.
0: But for his employer, it was the end of the road. The Prime Minister and other MPs cautiously concerned.
2: You go down that road and you get further and further out on the edges.
3: It's important that we turn the temperature down here and that we're not using our own voice to divide Australians.
0: Politicians are divided as well.
4: I don't think journalists should lose their jobs for talking to people. In fact, that is the job of a journalist.
5: Hey, guess what, Carl? I'm looking for someone in my office. You know, I want some advisors in my office. So, Carl, you know, come and apply for a job with me.
0: His CV is long and colourful.
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0: 20 years hosting the Today Show, major news events and big stars. In 2011, he won the coveted Gold Logie. The $2 million question now, who might take over? And the fallout from Carl's interview is ongoing. He will skip his scheduled radio program tomorrow with Eddie Maguire. And the speculation ARN might pull the plug altogether after just two shows. Once the highest paid star on television, Carl Stefanovic may well be left with just his podcast. Damien Ryan, Nine News.
8: Shocking new vision has been released. At the moment, a passenger train carrying 300 people slammed into a stranded truck south of Brisbane last year. A new investigation by the Australian Transport Safety Bureau today finding the truck became immobilised at the railway crossing at Bone Mill Road in Runcorn after a sudden airline failure. The report also revealing the vehicle was stuck for almost 5 minutes before impact, with neither the driver nor bystanders alerted authorities before the crash. No one was seriously injured. We're in the final hours ahead of Australia's crucial clash with Paraguay, a match which will seal the fate of the Socceroos' path forward. Tonight, the team is rested and ready as the wave of green and gold prepares to show up in San Francisco.
9: The Socceroos stadium strollout. Less than 24 hours to go and the squad is as cool as they come.
10: I just want to say a big thank you for all the support you guys have been giving us.
11: I know the boys will relish this challenge and they're ready for it.
9: Tomorrow's match will decide Australia's path forward, a clash against Paraguay and, for coach Tony Popovich, a walk down memory lane.
12: Your last match as a player was against Paraguay and you are now the first Australian to play for the Socceroos and coach the team. Does that give this extra meaning for you?
11: When I saw that we've got Paraguay, it's a bit personally something a little special. I also scored in my last game. I didn't score many, so I have to remind you of that. That was a great day.
9: As we count down, today defender Alessandro Ciccardi was on pitch patrol.
13: Well, we got us a little bit shorter, but not a groundsman, so I'm not.
9: But two men won't be running out after veteran Matt Leckie was ruled unfit. Today, confirmation, Jacob Italiano will be sidelined too. The defender injured in training.
12: Inside the stadium, today is the calm, tomorrow comes the fight. The Socceroos are ready to lay it all on the line to book their spot in the round of 32.
9: The World Cup festivities rolling on, including the famed Tartan Army.
14: No Scotland, no party!
9: And their Melbourne chapter.
15: What we need in Australia is the World Cup. Come on, Albo, bring it home.
9: At the San Francisco Bay Area Stadium, Lauren Tomasi, Nine News.
12: This is it for the Socceroos, the final match of the group stages and the chance to cement their place moving forward. Paraguay won't be a walk in the park, but Australia has history on our side. The Socceroos have gone undefeated against the South American nation in their past five meetings. So Australia, mark your diaries because tomorrow will be a must-watch World Cup clash.
8: Looking forward to it. Well, reckless riding next. 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The exclusive details after sports.
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0: bit of congestion on the Western Freeway from Indooroopilly to Fig Tree Pocket, and Centenary Highway is under speed from Sumner to Jindalee with some build-up southbound at Springfield Lakes Boulevard. It's also busy for Ipswich motorway traffic, Centenary Highway to Oxley Road. It has eased now for East Street through the CBD at Brisbane and Limestone Streets, and looking good for both the Cunningham and the Warrego. Honda's end of financial year event is on now with great deals available across a select Honda range. 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It's Carol Park. Another check in 15 minutes on River 949 and the iHeart app.
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6: A reckless rider has narrowly avoided death after nearly crashing into a light pole on the Gold Coast. The rider, in his early 20s, was seen doing wheelies for the camera in Robina around midday yesterday before bouncing off over the handlebars. Despite his best efforts to hang on, he then lost control and was sent skidding down the road. He's currently recovering at Gold Coast University Hospital. A chilling warning tonight from the nation's spy chief. The Iranian regime may orchestrate the murder of Australians as part of its hate campaign against Jews. It comes as the federal government confirms the last remaining ISIS bride has been cleared to return home under strict surveillance.
7: I recently looked back.
8: With his little red book of secrets, Mike Burgess says the terror threat is worsening.
7: Probable does not tell the full story.
8: ASIO's tackled 14 significant terror cases since the Bondi massacre, the spy boss saying politically motivated violence now more likely than just probable as Iran exports its anti-Semitic fear campaign.
7: And could conduct or inspire acts of arson, vandalism, or even assassinations on Australian soil.
8: Confirming an Iranian-based Australian was behind the 2024 firebombing of a Bondi deli, and that Tehran had directed the attack on Melbourne's Adas Israel synagogue through an Australian based in Iraq, believed to be organised crime kingpin Kazem Hamad.
7: We know who you are, we know what you've done, and we know who you work for.
9: The ASIO boss says the emerging threat is from people radicalised online who mount unsophisticated attacks with little or no warning. The conflict in the Middle East continuing to fuel concern.
8: The last of the so-called ISIS brides cleared to come home. Initially blocked from returning with other women and children, a temporary exclusion order has been lifted.
10: She will have to report and we will have to know where she lives, where she works, where she studies.
7: The full use of my organisation's capability and powers will be used when this individual returns to this country.
8: Her nine-year-old daughter, who has shrapnel embedded in her head, pelvis and foot, is expected to have surgery on their return. Andrew Proben, Nine News.
6: The terrifying dash cam has captured the moment. A driver is caught up in a real-life round of dodgem cars. Two blue vehicles can be seen racing each other after exiting the Story Bridge and cutting off traffic, clipping a car before crashing into the concrete barrier, then continuing on. Police are investigating. How safe is your money in the bank? Tonight, the tricky tactics criminals are using to scam thousands of Aussies. Later,

How to protect yourself and your savings. Stolen puppies. Next, the desperate search for this cuddly duo snatched from an animal refuge. Records melting across Europe. Britain belted with its hottest June day ever. Why King Charles has thrown his support behind a cricket team that's not allowed to exist. And bringing childhood magic to life, Disney on Ice returns to the southeast.

0: on River 949.
1: Two puppies, one just 10 weeks old, have been stolen from an animal shelter north of Brisbane. CCTV shows two figures sneaking into the Warra Animal Rehoming Centre on Tuesday night and leaving with two dogs, believed to be American Staffy Crypto and four-month-old Bull Mastiff Goose.
2: They're gorgeous little puppies and we really want to make sure that they are returned safely to our rehoming centres. Our volunteers do an incredible job and they are quite distressed to hear that someone has come in and stolen these puppies.
1: Anyone who knows where the puppies may be is urged to contact police. The UK, France and Spain have sweltered through record-breaking temperatures as a stifling heat wave continues to grip Europe. The extreme heat forcing schools to close and trains to be cancelled as tourists missed out on seeing some major monuments.
3: Umbrellas out in London, a familiar sight, but it's usually the rain, not the rays, people are hiding from. Britain's hottest June day ever recorded in Hampshire.

0: temperature, 36.1 degrees.
1: I feel like I had to get out the flat because it's even cold, like it's even hotter in the flat than it is here.
0: More than 1,000 schools across the UK closed for the day or sending students home early as commuters faced travel chaos with trains delayed or cancelled.
2: I brought a thermometer on the Central Line tube. Right now it is sweltering. It says it is 34.5 degrees. Cattle aren't allowed to be transported at that temperature without air conditioning, but the humans of London are enduring it.
3: I mean, it's bearable if it's just for a short while, but I think if I was having a long journey, it would be intolerable.
0: Construction workers also struggling to stay cool, starting at dawn in Paris to try and beat the heat. The Louvre closing early as it hit almost 41 degrees in the French capital.
4: A lot of things got shut down, so it was really disappointing.
0: Tourists in Rome roasting on the way into the Vatican. Senior citizens in Switzerland chilling out at the cinema.
1: How do you deal with it in Australia? Because this is mental.
0: The King feeling the heat too at a climate event. In London, Hannah Sinclair, Nine News.
5: A royal show of support for the exiled Afghan women's cricket team. King Charles throwing his support behind the squad, forced from their homeland by the Taliban. 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Disney on Ice is skating into the southeast just in time for the school holidays. The world-class show kicking off at Brisbane Entertainment Centre tomorrow with its brand new production, Magic in the Stars. The spectacular show will run through until Monday, promising cutting-edge figure skating, aerial stunts and fireworks. 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
9: There's a little bit of congestion still happening for Centenary Highway northbound at the bridge at Jindalee, but mostly things are back up to speed. It's a good run now for the Logan Motorway. No delays between the M1 and the Ipswich Motorway. Cunningham Highway, Ipswich Rosewood Road interchange has been running smoothly, and it's been pretty good this afternoon for the Warrego between the Ipswich Motorway and Mount Crosby Road. Elgin Valley Farms makes dinner special. 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Back the team that backs Queenslanders. Elgin Valley Farms. It's Carol Park. Another check in 15 minutes on River 949 and the iHeart app.
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2: The latest unemployment figures rattled the share market today, adding to the case for another interest rate rise. Chris Kohler has the details in our finance report.
3: The jobs data is volatile. The ABS says the economy lost 40,000 jobs in April and then gained 40,000 jobs in May. So it's a bit all over the place. But the unemployment rate has fallen to 4.4%, which is still strong in the eyes of the RBA, and another rate hike could be on the cards as a result. With that data in hand, the ASX fell today. Energy stocks slipped further as the price of oil dipped below $70 a barrel. Judo Bank announced a profit downgrade and the share price collapsed a brutal 40%. The Australian dollar is still falling, down below 69 US cents this evening. And Bitcoin dropped below $60,000, which means it's halved since last October. So a fair bit of red across the finance screens today.
2: Checking fuel now. The average price for unleaded petrol in Brisbane is $1.60 and $1.59 on the Gold Coast. Diesel in Brisbane is $1.84. RACQ says drivers should fill up now at stations charging $1.58 or less for unleaded. Thousands of people living with cardiovascular disease are set to benefit from the generosity of everyday Queenslanders. New multi-million dollar cardiac labs made possible thanks to the Martyr Giving Day.
4: It looks like a machine from the far-flung future, but this will help save lives here and now.
5: So now our patients come in here to the Martyr Hospital and they get to experience equipment which is state-of-the-art.
4: Two brand new cardiac catheterisation labs at the Martyr Private Hospital in Brisbane. $3.5 million of life-changing equipment thanks to the generosity of Queenslanders donated during the Martyr Giving Day.
5: So the equipment which we have here today is the newest and most available to give us great diagnostic capability, improve safety and improve time to allow procedures to flow more easily.
4: One in six Australians live with a cardiovascular disease, like Jane Stewart, who needed emergency care for an artery that was 90% blocked.
6: And I'm just so grateful that I was able to have that intervention before I had a heart attack. Who knows, you know, how long that could have been.
4: These new additions will allow for more than 2,500 cardiac procedures like Jane underwent each year, including angiograms, emergency treatments and the placements of pacemakers and stents, which proved to be life-saving for Christine Smith.
7: I always joked with my father particularly that I'm 65 and I don't have any heart conditions. Well, didn't that come to bite me?
4: She had three stents in her right coronary artery, the last placed at the Martyr in 2023, helping prevent a potentially deadly downturn.
7: Only because they did the stress test that they picked it up, and it has saved me now twice from possible heart attacks.
4: You can donate now to help prevent many more by heading to the Martyr Giving Day website. Ned Balm, Nine News.
2: Businessman Clive Palmer has unveiled an inside look at his private car collection, which totals over 1,000 rare luxury vehicles. A curated sample of 82 cars, handpicked by the mining magnate, will go on show on the Gold Coast over the next 2 days.
8: I started collecting cars about 50 years ago. And it's good that we can share these ones because they're very unique cars here, Mercedes, Bugattis and Rolls-Royce.
2: The most expensive car in Clive's collection is in the range of $12 million. Next, Maroons coach Billy Slater joins us live ahead of the final NRL round before Origin decides.

0: Artist selection. Payne Haas becomes the Broncos' captain despite speculation he could leave Brisbane immediately. At the end of sport, coming to your GP, the simple blood test to detect Alzheimer's.
1: And after a sunny start to your Thursday, a few isolated showers moved in early afternoon, and there is some more wet weather in the outlook, especially for the coast this weekend. Right now in Brisbane, 17 degrees.
2: With the best music variety for Springfield, this is River 949.

0: struggling Broncos are blasting speculation. Payne Haas wants out of the club mid-season to join the Rabbitohs immediately. Departing at season's end, Haas will captain Brisbane in a must-win match against the Roosters tomorrow.
1: Staring down seven straight defeats. Desperation stakes for the reigning premiers before hosting the Roosters tomorrow.
2: Do you view it as a must-win?
3: Every game's a must-win now as you're rolling through. I mean, obviously, you know, the situation we're in.
1: Crises continuing to engulf the Broncos. Michael McGuire.

0: I have slamming suggestions. Payne Haas wants out of Red Hill to join the Rabbitohs mid-season.
1: No chance. Basically, Payne has invested, you know, everything into this year, and albeit, you know, we love a few different results. Payne's been into everything. He's in my office. He's working hard with the leaders.
0: Haas will captain the Broncos for the first time against a Roosters side littered with Origin experience, including in-former Maroons halfback Sam Walker.
2: I've loved how he came back last week. He had a really good game too, and then he came back, and the experience that he gets is really valuable.
3: There's another unwanted losing streak the Broncos must break here at Suncorp Stadium tomorrow night, with Brisbane not beating the Roosters at the Cauldron in 7 years.
2: It's one of the best stadiums in Australia. We've got a lot of guys that are from up here as well. It's always the tip of the cap, and you want to perform well.
0: A Broncos homecoming awaits Dan Gagai, with Brisbane signing the 35-year-old Knights centre for next season in a further sign Gemet Shibasaki's days at Red Hill are numbered. Matthew Simbikis, Nine News.
4: Maroons enforcer and Titans co-captain Tino Faasua-Malawi will return to NRL action against the Bulldogs tomorrow after being given a break by coach Josh Hannay to grieve the death of his father, Ferretti.
5: He's been through a lot, you know, so it wasn't a difficult call at all. Probably the hardest thing was convincing him that he needed to have a break. He just wanted to keep pushing through.
4: The Bulldogs will persevere with an unorthodox halves pairing of Lachlan Galvin and Stephen Crichton against the Titans tomorrow. Round 17 of the NRL kicks off tonight here on Nine, with the Rabbitohs taking on the Eels. Maroons coach Billy Slater is on the sideline for the clash, and wearing pink looks good, Billy. Parramatta will be up for Mitch Moses in his 250th game. Can they upset Wayne Bennett's men tonight?
6: Yeah, absolutely, Bronte. I think it's extra motivation for Parramatta, given their captain and halfback Mitchell Moses plays his 250th NRL game. They haven't had their captain over the last 6 weeks. It's been a long journey since his last time he played in this team. So they'll be looking forward to having him back, coming up against a really good Rabbitohs team as well. They're sitting seventh on the ladder, the Rabbitohs, so they'll be keen to stay in that top eight. And they had a really emphatic win over the Broncos last start. They put 48 points on the Brisbane Broncos, so they'll be looking to replicate that performance. But as you can see, beanies for brain cancer round. Mark Hughes, he's in the building here at Combank Stadium tonight. Look forward to talking to him in our pre-game. But a really important round for rugby league and Mark Hughes and the Mark Hughes Foundation.
4: It sure is, Billy. We'll see you later. Thank you. A Queensland Origin enemy could be the key to keeping the NRLW trophy at Red Hill this year. Blues star and Knights recruit Jessie Southwell admitting her new Broncos teammates have already forgiven her for breaking their hearts in the recent Women's Origin whitewash.
7: They kind of welcomed me with open arms, and they all congratulated me for, for winning, which is really cool. So I think it just goes to show the type of people that they are.
4: Southwell will form a lethal Gillaroos halves combination with Ali Brigginshaw when Brisbane's title defence kicks off against the Cowboys at Suncorp Stadium next week. Two Queenslanders are squaring off for the Wallabies 10 jersey. Declan Meredith joining Carter Gordon in camp ahead of next Saturday's first test. Almost giving up rugby in 2021, Meredith's persistence culminating in a maiden call-up to the national squad.
8: Pretty stoked. I got to share the moment with my girlfriend and my parents, and it was, very stoked and exciting opportunity ahead. So a few tears from the old man and mum, and but a lot of hard work now to go forward.
4: Meredith and Gordon are joined in the squad by Force playmaker Ben Donaldson. Scotland and their loyal band of travelling fans must now play the waiting game to see if they can scrape into the round of 32 with the FIFA World Cup. The Scots beaten 3-0 by powerhouse Brazil in their final group match of the tournament.
9: If the World Cup was awarded to the most passionate fans, Scotland and Brazil would be straight into the final. While celebrities were wined in the stands, Vinnie Jr. dined out on a Scottish clanger.
10: For all, a little bit of an error there, and Vinicius Jr. couldn't miss.
9: The gifts kept coming from the Scotland defence.
10: But he's giving it away, and Vinnie Jr.'s there to make it two. It's his second horrendous mistake.
9: The VAR spotted a foul and ruled that goal out, but Vinnie Jr. still had his second before the end of the first half.
10: And Vinnie Jr.'s there to
9: Always a World Cup threat, Brazil march on to the knockout stage. Mixed fortunes for two of the tournament hosts, Mexico 3-0 winners over Czechia.
10: The beer is flying around us!
9: While Canada went down to Switzerland, but will still advance.
10: Manzambi to try and finish it off, and he does!
9: Two contenders for goal of the World Cup, this stunner all but guaranteeing Bosnia-Herzegovina moves on.
10: Thanks for the piece of magic from Kerim Alabegovic!
9: While Haiti say farewell, but leave the tournament in style despite a loss to Morocco.
10: Oh my goodness!
9: And South Africa's 1-0 win over Korea ensures they move on to the knockout round for the first time in their history.
11: And just look at the celebrations for South Africa.
9: Chris Hodgkinson, Nine News.
4: Less than 24 hours after becoming Queensland's first ever two-division boxing world champion, Liam Paro is already eyeing more belts to add to his collection. The welterweight forced to dig deep in securing his latest title in a thrilling bout with incumbent belt holder Lewis Crocker, beating the Irishman by unanimous decision at a raucous Pat Rafter Arena.
12: When it's all said and done, I'll be saying, oh well, instead of what if. I worked my way up and earned this belt the hard way, so it's time, yeah, to look for the big fights that's going to better my career off and get me more belt.
4: Doesn't he look the part? Well, George Burgess won't win titles anytime soon. His fight with Nelson Asifa-Solomona over in the third round after his corner threw in the towel. It was definitely a hard watch, that one, Joel, but entertaining nonetheless.
13: You can't be good at everything, can you, George? Never mind. Thank you, Bronte. A simple blood test to diagnose early Alzheimer's disease is set to be rolled out to GPs in September. Medical reporter Gabriella Rogers has the details.
14: The new blood test called p-tau217 will become a simple and reliable way to test for disease when people go to their GP with signs of cognitive decline. Currently, patients are referred to specialists for PET scans and invasive lumbar punctures to confirm the underlying cause.
15: It's a blood test to diagnose Alzheimer's. This is a game changer because for the first time, general practitioners will be able to diagnose Alzheimer's with confidence without having to necessarily send a patient to a specialist or to a memory clinic.
14: How does the blood test work? It measures the amount of p-tau217 protein, which signals a build-up of toxic amyloid plaques in the brain, a hallmark of disease. The test is for people over the age of 55.
15: The test is over 95% accurate in ruling out and about 90% accurate in ruling in Alzheimer's disease. It should only be used for those who have memory problems that have been demonstrated by the testing.
14: While there's no cure, there is nutritional support, and two amyloid-clearing treatments can slow progression of early disease, but they're not yet subsidised.
13: Millions of dollars lost to thieves. Tonight, the bank impersonation scams targeting thousands of Aussies. Just ahead, what to look out for and how to protect your savings. But Gary's back now with a check on the weather. Gaz, how much rain did we get this afternoon?
16: Oh, Joel, very light and isolated falls, but not just the coast, it extended into the western suburbs. Ipswich having a few showers this afternoon, but most of those rain gauges were only in that 1 to 2 millimetre range. Some slightly heavier falls expected over the weekend. I'll tell you where and how much with your forecast next.
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7: How safe is your money in the bank? 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
8: 27-year-old tradie Furkan works long hours trying to earn back $58,000 scammers stole from him.
9: I was saving up for a house, my first house, and also to help my dad's knee surgery.
8: After getting a text claiming his bank account was compromised, Furkan called the number provided and was told how to transfer funds to new secure accounts. But it was a bank impersonation scam, criminals using technology to make their messages appear in a thread of legitimate texts Furkan had received from ANZ.
9: I didn't hesitate because it's coming from the bank's actual message. It wasn't a random number.
10: This is a big problem. In the first 5 months of this year, there have been more than 4,200 of these scams reported to ScamWatch.
8: With almost $2.5 million lost.
11: Older people tend to lose more money, but people of working age are ripe targets. They'll catch you unawares.
8: Scammers not only telling customers their money's at risk.
10: They're saying you can earn more money through transferring money to that account. You should never transfer money based on somebody who's contacted you over the phone.
12: In Australia, there's no certainty you'll get your money back if you authorise a payment to a scammer, but clearer rules are coming next year to outline when banks need to compensate customers.
11: In the UK, there's a mandatory reimbursement scheme. We believe such a system is needed here in Australia.
10: Banks need to do more to protect their customers.
8: Furkan believes ANZ didn't protect him from the text, asking for full reimbursement, but instead the bank put forward a goodwill offer of $6,300. The Australian Financial Complaints Authority ruling there was no requirement for compensation as ANZ had not caused the loss or made an error.
9: Just the trust towards people completely gone.
8: McKenna Bailey, Nine News.
7: It is time now for your full weather forecast. Gaz, what can we expect for the last weekend of June?
13: Ah, that's right, Joel. Yes, the last weekend, and I'm afraid it'll be a little bit of a wet one, particularly along the coastal fringe. Tomorrow, look, a shower or two, a bit like today, but the showers will increase over the weekend, and the heavier falls will be on the coast, especially the Sunshine Coast. Falls of 10 millimetres plus across Saturday, that's likely to be the wettest day, but even a couple of showers extending into Monday and Tuesday, and we will see some of that shower activity here in the city as well. Light falls today. Let's have a look at the radar. This is from around midday today. Those showers extended into the western suburbs. At the moment, though,

0: It's easing back and clearing in the city. Just a couple of lingering showers on the Sunshine Coast, extending up through the Wide Bay. On to temperatures with our flyover, and the overnight low was 1 degree in Oakey, 4 in Ipswich and Conungra, 5 in Gatton, a maximum 22 here in the city. Archerfield, Ipswich and Gatton, 21 on the Golden Sunshine Coast, 20 in Coolangatta today, 17 for Warwick and Toowoomba. The weather map, a cold front in the west will bring gusty showers and storms to WA, while a large high pressure system in the east will drive showers onto the east coast and over the top end, and a trough will generate some showers and possible storms for inland Queensland, New South Wales and South Australia. Capitals, showers in Perth and Sydney, some cloud about Adelaide, Melbourne, Hobart and Canberra, early frost in Alice Springs with a low of 0, dark Darwin, sunny day and still 32 degrees. Queensland, morning showers in Cairns and Mackay, possible shower at Townsville. Cloudy and rocky in Gladstone with one or two showers likely. Partly cloudy Bundaberg, Maryborough and Gympie with a shower or two. Sunny in mid-20s, Mount Isa and Longreach, while cloud will increase in Roma with late showers expected. Here in the southeast, partly cloudy, a few showers, especially the coast, south to southeasterly winds. Temperatures tomorrow, 17 to 21 degrees the range. Moreton Bay, south-southeast, 15 to 20 knots, another uncomfortable day offshore. Brisbane, partly cloudy, morning and afternoon shower possible, a top of just 20 degrees. The outlook, a shower or two likely across your Saturday, Sunday, Monday and Tuesday, a top of 23 degrees for next week. Ipswich, the chance of a shower or two over the weekend and into Monday and Tuesday, a high of 23 on Tuesday. Now for the Gold Coast, scattered showers over the weekend, a shower or two Monday and Tuesday, while low 20s expected each day. For the Sunshine Coast, this is where we'll see slightly heavier falls, but widespread showers on Saturday, then still scattered showers Sunday. A few showers over Monday and Tuesday. We will see some slightly warmer temperatures into next week. So those daytime temperatures still slightly up on average, but there is some more wet weather to wrap up the rest of the month. At this point, 42 millimetres in the gauge. The average is 56 for the month, so we're still slightly below that, Joel.
1: I think we're getting used to those showers though, Gary. Thank you.
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6: River 949 traffic.
7: Final check on your roads tonight. Getting some delays with a crash reported on the Warrego Highway westbound through Marburg. It's looking okay on the Western Freeway in Dripilli to Fig Tree Pocket. We do have a crash reported on Moggill Road in Dripilli near Station Road. A breakdown Ipswich Motorway. That's in Gales westbound in the right shoulder before Church Street. All clear end to end on Logan Motorway. Looking good on Centenary Highway and the Cunningham through Amberley. The new Queensland government is delivering tougher e-scooter and e-bike laws from the 1st of July to stop behaviour that puts lives at risk. Find out more at qld.gov. It's Wal Karaka. There's more traffic in the morning on River 949 and the iHeart app.
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1: Amanda found something very strange in her work car park in Ipswich.
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1: You've had a visit from Captain Jack Sparrow.
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1: Amanda found something very strange in her work car park in Ipswich.
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1: Amanda found something very strange in her work car park in Ipswich.
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1: You've had a visit from Captain Jack Sparrow.
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1: Amanda found something very strange in her work car park in Ipswich.
2: Came into work this morning and some pirates had left a boat in our car park. 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
1: You've had a visit from Captain Jack Sparrow.
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9: I know, it's very exciting. 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
8: Yes, you've got to join us from 6 this morning. 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
9: It looks, it's going to look amazing. 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
3: Good day, Marnie. The Criterion Hotel in Helidon unveiled, revamped, and the man behind it, Dennis Scott. You might remember him from rugby league teams like Canterbury Bulldogs and Brisbane Broncos and Melbourne Storm.
4: He says it every time, Dennis.
3: And Sally Houses and so, Australia.
4: Yes.
3: He joins us now. Good morning, Dennis.
4: G'day, mate. How are you?
5: Thank you. Thank you, mate. Get on board. Let me tell you, it is all systems go at the pub, and it looks bloody awesome.
3: Ooh, yeah.
4: So excited, actually, to see it, because I've seen the very before, little snippets of things in between, but to actually walk in and see it all come together, which I'm thinking today will be a flurry of activity of all things, you know, ticking off to cross the line, it should be amazing to see tomorrow, Dan.
5: It is. The madness is well and truly alive, man, because I've got painters getting there, the final touches and details. I think lights were going in with the electricians. There's some flooring to finish. Obviously, then there's the cleanup. I can't speak highly enough of the amazing guys at Elite Portable, their painters, their trades. And obviously the landscaper was pretty good too.
4: Oh, that's pretty good.
3: Yeah.
4: That's all right.
3: Richard
4: all right.
3: And the team and the two Bs.
4: That's it, yeah.
3: Oh, no.
4: And then Den too out there with all the landscaping. So, yes, the beer garden area. And, of course, we've got Shannon Knoll who'll be there as well, special guest performing live, entertaining everyone and doing, the first official performance at the newly renovated Crite, which is great.
3: Mm.
5: It is seriously going to be an extravaganza. Apparently there's going to be some amazing trucks from MH Haulage or something that's going to be there on display. There's so many locals that are going to be there. It sounds like it's going to be an absolute gala event.
3: Well, the whole town have told us that they're going to turn out.
4: Yeah, it'd be great. It'd be so exciting.
3: That'll be awesome. Fantastic.
5: Well, that's 40 people there at least, Campo. So yes. It will be fine.
3: We didn't say a number. We just said the whole town, Dennis.
5: There is some excitement in the area, honestly. And to speak to some of the locals in the evening when they start coming in, it's actually, you can see the look on their face going, "Crikes, my pubs is had a bit of a makeover."
4: Yeah, yeah.
3: We spoke with Gary yesterday, and he was out scraping something. What was he doing? Is he getting in amongst it as well? Is he
4: like any reno?
5: Yeah, look, he is trying to help, mate, but. Yeah, sometimes you kind of just need to get out of your way and get stuff done.
3: Go and pour a beer, Gary.
5: Yes, correct.
3: Yeah,
4: I love it. Awesome. I love it. All right. Well, we'll see everyone there tomorrow. We want to see you guys there as well. Broadcasting live, of course, from 6. We'll be there to have a look at all this fantastic work that's been done. Such an amazing effort by everybody. And, of course, seeing Shannon Knoll there, he'll be there.
3: Well, the Forex will be flowing too, Mark.
4: Yes, that'll be happening. All things will be happening.
5: Forex will be blowing. Early start, Marnes, obviously, 6 o'clock, but I do think it goes to 10, and I've said this before, I'll say it again, pubs open at 10, so you might have your first schooner at 10 o'clock.
4: I think, Den, there'll be a spot at the bar for all of us, hey?
3: We'll have to do that.
4: Drink responsibly, yes, before we all head off.
3: No, we're looking forward to it. Can't wait.
5: I can tell you officially the beer is very cold, and it's very good.
3: All right, mate.
4: Fantastic.
3: Make sure you rug up.
4: It's a bit cold.
3: We're on the veranda.
4: Where
3: else would you be at a pub?
4: Exactly.
3: On the veranda.
4: Indeed. We'll see you there, Den.
5: We'll see you there, 6 a.m.
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6: Ipswich Motorway travelling well from Wacol through to Rothley, the Centenary at speed from Carroll Park through to Jindalee. Western Freeway looking fine through Indooroopilly and Toowong. Logan Motorway, Mount Lindsay Highway, the M1 also travelling fine. Not too bad for Queen Street through Goodna, hassle-free for the Ipswich CBD. Cunningham Highway looking good through Willowbank and Muddapilly. Ipswich Boona Road travelling well through Perga and Peak Crossing. Brisbane Valley Highway looking fine between Pine Mountain and Wivenhoe Pocket. And the Warrego at speed between Ipswich and Toowoomba. Toowoomba Range slows up westbound underneath the saddle through Redwood with delays back to Withcott, the bypass looking okay. Want that big deal feeling? You can this Prime Day with big savings on beauty, fitness, fashion and more. You'll feel like a big deal. Don't miss Prime Day.

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3: Some people, Marty, will just, they don't like losing things. No. They'll go after them.
4: Yeah, they will. And last Saturday, a man had to be rescued because he indeed lost something and fell in trying to retrieve them. So he was in Nevada at a campground and he fell in. He fell in the loo because he was trying to retrieve his sunglasses.
3: Right. Mate.
4: Anyway, the emergency services were called in and here's the story.
5: Now to a situation that flat out stinks. In eastern Fresno County, first responders rescuing a man trapped in a vault toilet near Shaver Lake. This is at Camp Edison this afternoon. The Fresno County Sheriff's Office says the whole thing starting when the man dropped his glasses in a toilet. That's right, a toilet. Instead of letting them go. They say he tried getting them back before falling in. And we mean all the way in.
6: Via Spanish translator, they advised that the subject had fallen into the chemical storage tank. Law enforcement, Camp Edison

0: come free from her hands and fall in the toilet. I've rinsed my toothpaste, turned around, and there she is standing there with it. She's stuck her hand in, grabbed it out, and sucking on it again. I didn't decontaminate her though.
1: It was too late. It was in her mouth. It was like, kids.
0: I just walked away.
1: Just walked away.
2: What do you say?
0: It wasn't worth upsetting a toddler.
1: I get it. You want to take on a 2-year-old that wants that lollipop? Doesn't matter if it's been in the toilet.
0: No. I should have got the Glen 20. Rinse your mouth out, soap and water,
1: but
0: I didn't swear, so I felt a bit bad.
1: Oh, no.
2: Anything for the chubba chubba.
1: As my kids would say, just give it an antiseptic wipe, Mum. No, not antiseptic wipes. Don't kill everything. It's certainly not your lollipop. Oh,
2: we know it.
1: No, I get it, though. Yes, you don't want to upset a 2-year-old. That, like, could you imagine? All you need to do with a 2-year-old is say, how about this cup today? No, it's the end of the world, and there's things being thrown everywhere, trying to take their lolly off.
2: She did have the toothbrush.
1: Luckily, that was in her mouth. Righto.
2: Tony's on the line. Hey, Tony, what's gone down the chute, mate?
3: My beautiful wife, I decided to lose her engagement ring down the camp toilet.
2: Oh,
1: right.
3: No. So we've had to dismantle the entire toilet and had a hands-on experience, shall we say.
1: Right. Okay. Why did you choose to lose it? Like, had you not proposed, and what were you doing?
3: She lost it. It was on the hand.
1: Yeah.
3: You know, obviously it must have been a brisk experience for her.
1: She's lost it down the camp.
3: And she's come loose.
1: Oh no. So you've had to go into, I know that. Was this in a caravan or something? Those little chemical toilets or motorhomes? No.
3: No, in the campsite toilet.
1: Oh, it's like this bloke.
3: He had to lift, dismantle the top of it and toxic. Excavate, shall we say. Oh. You'd think a shiny thing would stand out in dark produce, but it doesn't.
1: You'd think. Gee.
2: Thanks, Tone.
1: Tone, you're a keeper to be doing that.
2: You're a legend.
1: Sifting through the shit, so to speak, of life, just to save your missus.

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1: Oh.
0: To be doing that.
1: You're a legend.
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15: In Goodna, got a crash Ipswich motorway eastbound after Queen Street. A multi-vehicle crash Logan motorway eastbound after Boundary Road. Also through Norwell, a breakdown Stapleton Jacobswell Road eastbound around Beams Road. And also a breakdown through Yatla for the M1 northbound in the shoulder around exit 38. Seeing some early delays for the Centenary Highway inbound through Jindalee in the roadwork zone. M1 northbound Slacks Creek and the Mount Lindsay through Boronia Heights. The target end of season clearance ends Sunday. 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Glen Allgrove, another check in 15 minutes on River 949.
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14: 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The Criterion Hotel in Helidon is where we'll be from 6, Marnie.
0: I know, this is so exciting because this is my first time actually seeing all of the work come together and it'll be yours too. So we're talking the beer garden, we're talking the front bar, we're talking all the painting and, of course, a very special guest to celebrate one of the first live performances, well, the first live performance at the newly looked Criterion Hotel. Yes. Shannon Noel will be here. So come on down, come and say g'day and see all of this fantastic, great work that the teams have done here.
14: Yeah, join us from 6 to save our pub. River 949. 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
3: Everyone's fired up about this, Marnie. Oh, monster trucks. Well, you know, they're American-style utes. The Dodgers, the Rams, those big ones.
4: The F-trucks, all that. Anyway, the American-style pickup trucks, they call them. We've seen the popularity increase over here, and Monash University transport commentator Julian O'Shea has argued that Australia should follow France and make drivers pay their fair way. So heavyweight SUVs, utes, obviously, as we've just said, surging in popularity, not just in regional areas, all over town, right? So they have said that they've almost tripled between 2020 and 2024, like the sales of these vehicles, okay? So they're talking about the size that takes up multiple parking bays, turning in suburban streets, those tight little areas. I mean, yeah, I have. Not a lot, but I have driven an F-250, and I must admit, getting down a small street is a task.
3: France is a lot smaller than Australia, Marnie.
4: Yes.
3: The roads are different.
4: Dividing drivers over whether the vehicle should be allowed even in urban areas. What? Come on. Anyway, but 2 years ago, Paris introduced triple parking fees for SUVs, where drivers now pay three times more than those with smaller vehicles. If you've got one of these, they're calling them the oversized vehicles. Mm. They say they cause damage to our roads, also take up limited amount of space in our around city areas and all that sort of stuff. So they want to charge you more fees if you've got one. So.
3: Mm-hmm.
4: Please wage in. I want to do a five call says it all. You might have one, you may not, you may have an opinion. What are your thoughts? Should we follow France?
3: Sean's in Augustine Heights. Sean, what do you got?
5: Oh, I think they should just make the roads bigger. especially the streets, you know, like in new development, they're just so small. Can you only get one in, one way and out, you know?
3: Yeah,
4: doesn't,
3: we get it.
4: It doesn't matter the size of the car.
3: No, Karen's in Atkinson's Dam. Yeah. What do you got for us, Karen?
6: Oh, well, we've only got a little Commodore ute, you know, but... A Dodge Ram, the biggest one you can get. That's my dream car. So I don't want to penalise and pay more.
4: No. I'm with you, Karen. And I love a girl who wants a big ute like me. I love that. So good.
3: Lorraine's in Boona. What do you think, Lorraine?
7: But as far as car parks and that are concerned, in public car parks, they really need to have a special area for the big ones.
3: Okay. All right. Damien's an S. What do you say, Damien?
8: I think that they should pay more or I should pay less for my little car.
3: Well, fair, that's okay. The argument. And Roy's in Laidley. What do you got for us, Roy?
9: How you going, mate?
3: Yeah, good.
9: Have you seen the roads?
3: Yes.
9: What are they worried? Why don't they fix the roads properly before they worry about taxing people with bigger utes?
4: That's a point, mate. Well, they're saying now that the utes are causing the problems to the roads. Let's go back, mate. The roads have been an issue for a long time, Roy. It's not a new thing.
3: Exactly. What do you drive, Roy?
9: I've got a Z71 Colorado.
3: Yeah, right.
4: So medium size, I call them, Roy, like medium.
9: Yeah.
4: Although
9: I think everything caused damage to the roads today because they're not built properly.
4: Mate, look, I know. See, it opens a whole other can of worms. I get it. I totally get it. Look,
9: sure does.
4: I think if this is what you've got, and I mean, especially for people with property and they're working their utes, you know, why should you pay more? You're paying more in a luxury tax to buy these things anyway. You know what I mean?
3: Yeah. Five calls says it all. Marnie and Campo, River 949.
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10: In Goodna, got a crash Ipswich motorway eastbound after Queen Street. Some multi-vehicle crash Logan motorway eastbound after Boundary Road. Also through Norwell, a breakdown Stapleton Jacobswell Road eastbound around Beams Road. And also a breakdown through Yatla for the M1 northbound in the shoulder around exit 38. Seeing some early delays for the Centenary Highway inbound through Jindalee in the roadwork zone. M1 northbound Slacks Creek and the Mount Lindsay through Boronia Heights. The target end of season clearance ends Sunday. 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Glen Allgrove, another check in 15 minutes on River 949.
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7: There's been a crash at Carroll Park, Logan Motorway eastbound. It's after Boundary Road and causing some minor delays for traffic. It's already starting to look on the busy side for Ipswich Motorway as you're travelling through Goodna. No delays just yet for Centenary Highway northbound towards Jindalee, and the Western Freeway is a good run in both directions. It's the final days of the Audi end of financial year sale event. 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Another check in 15 minutes on River 949 and the iHeart app.
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9: Hi there, it's Tony Thompson with your news update. An Australian Transport Safety Bureau investigation has found a B-double truck sat stranded on a level crossing for nearly 5 minutes before it was hit with bystanders failing to step in. The trailer was struck by a commuter train carrying about 300 passengers at Runcorn on August 14 last year. The driver applied emergency brakes but couldn't stop in time. Six passengers sustained minor injuries in the incident. Bendamba MP Lance McCallum is demanding answers over funding promised to Ipswich schools in the previous state budget. Follows Labor's reply to the Crisafulli government's 2026-27 budget in Queensland Parliament yesterday. Mr McCallum, while addressing the House, questioned why planned funding for new schools in Ipswich had been scaled back or shifted into a central fund.
10: Last year's budget had $814.8 million over 4 years. Is for a variety of projects that included a new special school or campus in Springfield and Redbank. This year, there is an obscure new schools category where the funding is now held centrally and is supposed to cover 8 schools.
9: And Australia's Commonwealth Games team is locked in with 257 athletes heading to Glasgow in just 4 weeks. Squad features Ipswich women's Molly O'Callaghan and Ella Ramsey recently had impressive times in the pool at the Australian swimming trials. Team was officially farewelled by Prime Minister Anthony Albanese at Parliament House in Canberra yesterday.
11: It is an incredible honour to represent your country, and it's one that I know from every athlete who has had the privilege of representing Australia in whatever sport you are involved with, whether it's an individual sport or a team sport.
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12: Morning, I'm Britt Aylin. Rescue teams in Venezuela are facing a race against time to free people still trapped under rubble after the country was rocked by back-to-back earthquakes. At least 188 people have died and more than 1,000 others have been injured. Anthony Albanese has flagged a fresh crackdown on social media laws, warning that tougher restrictions are coming to protect our kids from violent material and AI nudify apps. The PM says tech companies will face greater accountability, also expressing concerns about the number of under-16s that are still accessing social media platforms. New York prosecutors have dropped an outstanding rape charge against Harvey Weinstein. The case against the disgraced movie mogul had already been tried three times, resulting once in an overturned conviction and twice in hung juries. It's now been let go after accuser Jessica Mann decided she couldn't go through yet another trial. And it seems AI is to blame for a price hike on Apple products. Well, kind of. The company says rising demand for memory and storage chips for use in AI data centres has seen costs surge.
13: Elders Real Estate Ipswich. 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
14: There's an Elders for that.
13: River 949, your sport now.
12: In sport, the Socceroos are going through their final preparations ahead of today's crucial group match with Paraguay at the World Cup. The Aussies can guarantee a spot in the knockout stage with a win or draw. The Lions have dialed up their AFL Premiership defence with a 126-83 victory over the Swans at the Gabba. Brisbane had 11 individual goal scorers, with Cam Rayner and Logan Morris booting three each. And in the NRL, the Rabbitohs have scored back-to-back wins, defeating the Eels 32-12 at CommBank. That's the latest in news and sport.
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13: River 949, weather.
4: A partly cloudy day, a medium chance of showers, most likely in the late morning and afternoon. Light winds becoming southeasterly at 15 to 20 k's an hour in the middle of the day, then becoming light in the early afternoon. Tops of 21 for Laidley, 21 for Beaudesert and 21 for Ipswich.
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9: 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I know.
21: The train's coming up. They're talking on us already. 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

0: Come down to 1 Railway Street, Hullerton. Come say hello. Already the coffee's in, Mark.
1: I know, the coffee's in, and we have some big prime movers out the front. You certainly can't miss us. So there's a lot of paraphernalia, there's a lot of flags, there's a lot of banners, and we're lit up like a Christmas tree. And, of course, the trains keep coming past and having a bit of a toot as well. So you certainly can't miss us.
0: And we are here for the incredible transformation of this incredible pub, Marnie, in Hullerton, one of the great country pubs of Queensland.
1: And it's huge. We've been through so many rooms downstairs and checking out all the fantastic areas. These guys have done a tremendous job. And, of course, the landscaping and the beer garden as well is just divine. So you have to see it to believe it.
0: Yes. Now, we're going to catch up with Tracy and Gary. They are the publicans. They are the owners of the Criterion Hotel. We'll have a chat with them in just a moment. The Criterion Hotel Hullerton for Save Our Pub. This is Marnie and Campo for breakfast. River 949.

0: Sabre Pub on River 949. And with us is the publican himself, Gary. Good morning, Gary. How are you going?
1: Good morning, Cabo.
0: We are at the Criterion Hotel in Hellerdon, your pub. You've only been here a few years. And you and Tracy, which is just amazing what they've done here today, isn't it?
1: Oh, yeah. And just to clarify it, I just work here. Tracy's the boss.
0: Oh, I see. Okay. Yeah.
2: I often hear that. Gary. But, mate, honestly, arriving this morning and seeing, you know, all of the people here and just feeling the atmosphere from everybody who's a part of your amazing pub, mate, it must just be quite surreal to get to today and go, right, here we go. This has all come together.
1: I don't know how to explain it. It is. And the town support's been great. The local businesses that have helped, Elite Portables, Anderson's from Toowoomba.
0: Yeah, we just had the Forex crew here before too.
1: Yeah, Forex.
2: Yes.
1: It's been great.
0: Now, it's a little bit early, but a load of people will be turning up very, very shortly. We've got a special guest coming up soon too as well. Shannon Knoll's going to be performing here.
2: No.
1: I believe so, yeah.
0: That's very exciting.
2: Shannon Knoll at your pub, mate. So first, I guess, live performance with the new bar in there all renovated. So that'll be fantastic and great to put up.
1: I think the last live performance they had here was Chad Morgan. Pretty sure.
0: Hellerdon used to have four pubs.
1: That's correct.
2: Wow.
1: And the bar was in the railway station.
0: Which is just up the road here.
1: Restrooms, I think they called it.
0: So tell us about what they've done here today. What are we looking at when you're coming on in?
1: Well, they've redone the dining room, painted all the front. We've got the sign writing all done. Done the beer garden. And here comes Tracy.
2: Here she comes.
1: So I've got to watch what I say.
0: She's just done her hair.
2: She just had hair and makeup done because it's a very special. She is the boss. That's right. She's sorting everyone out downstairs.
1: They've done heaps.
0: We'll pass over to Tracy. Hey, Tracy, how are you going?
3: Hello. Good morning. Good, thank you.
0: Great to have you.
3: Thank you very much.
2: It's all happening here this morning.
3: Yeah.
2: It is, but that's okay. Like, we're in the middle of winter, and that's what we get. But, mate, I tell you what a transformation this pub has undergone. It's just phenomenal.
3: It is. It is world mind-blowing.
2: Yeah. And you've got so many. I can't believe how big it is, actually. Coming upstairs, I was like, there's so many rooms. You guys have got so much room here. It's absolutely sensational.
3: Yes.
2: It's like taking a step back in time, though, too. Yeah.
3: It is, yeah. And she's, like, 112 years old.
2: Yeah.
3: So.
2: Mm.
0: Well, we went down to the dining room where you're getting your hair done before, and it looks like yesterday that it was done.
2: Yeah. It looks beautiful. Yeah. But everything looks...

0: so good.
1: The transformation is just unbelievable.
0: Yeah.
2: I know.
0: You have to see it, guys. So you do need to come down. So, yes, Shannon Noll will be performing. Your beautiful partner, he was just saying the last live performance was Chad Morgan. So, I mean, I just, that's okay. Like, hey, we're good for that. Maybe he can do a Chad song while he's here. What do you reckon? Just for good times.
1: Maybe, yes. Yeah,
0: just for good times.
2: Well, if you get the chance, come down and check out the makeover of this incredible pub. We're at the Criterion Hotel in Helidon for Save Our Pub, 1 Railway Street in Helidon. Gary and Tracy, thank you.
0: Thank you, guys, for having us.
2: Awesome. 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
4: There's a crash on the Ipswich motorway eastbound. The vehicles are in the right lane before Logan Motorway exit through Gales, with delays from Redbank behind it. Traffic is not too bad on the roads. It looks pretty good apart from that. No delays for Centenary Highway towards the Jindalee Bridge. Western Freeway is still a good run. Cunningham and Warraga Highways also no problems. 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It's Carol Park. Another check in 15 minutes on River 949 and the iHeart app.
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3: Oh, it seems to be ongoing, Campo. Every day there's another drama and another sparked fear. And this one's about music legend Lionel Richie. He was forced to leave his latest show mid-performance.
2: Yeah.
3: So he was at the opening night of his tour with Earth, Wind & Fire, and he cut his set short after only an hour on stage. This was in Minnesota Wednesday night. Mm. Lots of videos are out there on the socials at the moment. Lionel 77 telling the audience at some stage he felt dizzy and he had to sit on the floor. So here's him performing, all right? So you won't hear much. This is just him performing, and then you'll hear the music and the band going.
2: Okay.
3: And he kind of walks over and he sits down at the piano to perform Three Times a Lady, but then he calls an intermission, all right, because he's feeling dizzy. A lot of it is just music. You won't hear much, so.

0: Okay. Yeah, we'll play you a little bit of this, but this is kind of how it all played out on stage. And unfortunately, well, he's not saying much because he feels dizzy, poor fella. So there he is, he's sitting down. After 15 minutes or so, he does take off and they call an intermission. And about 40 minutes later, the saxophonist Dino emerges and thanks the audience for their patience and says, unfortunately, Lionel's not feeling well and he's not going to be able to continue. Additional information will be available, and fans obviously then rush to share their concerns online.
1: He was obviously heading off to a US soccer match.
0: I don't know. It just seems to be. What is going on? I mean, yes, okay, let's talk about Sir Rod, because he's 80, 81, 82.
1: Right.
0: He had issues. He had to cancel one of his shows.
1: Yeah.
0: And then he obviously went to the footy, came back, and then did another show and had the oxygen. But I must say on Sir Rod has actually addressed, you know, the criticism of the fact that he took off
1: right. And
0: went to a footy game.
1: Good.
0: After he cancelled. And here's what he said as an apology. Take a listen.
2: You know, I really shouldn't have gone to the Haiti game. You know, I had to cancel a show the night before because I just had no voice left. But the truth is, Jim, I wasn't going to let my two sons down. I promised them since they were born that we're going to go to a World Cup, and this is the first one that's come about. And it wasn't a good look, I admit, but I'm going to have to just take the stick because I did it for the boys.
0: And he promised his boys, okay? So that was it. So he promised his boys. He knew it looked pretty crap, right? But
1: yeah.
0: He was like, yeah, I'm sorry, but I did promise them. This is what happened. You said it. He had the window of opportunity. Anyway, he's apologised. Very quickly, wrapping up the mud for you today, pop star Madonna has been spotted leaving the Ritz Hotel in Paris during Fashion Week, revealing her boobs, basically.
1: Okay,
0: there's a coffee table book that we've seen in the 90s. I think she forgets that. But anyway, I don't know if, you know, the whole Bianca Censori thing has left her, you know, out on a ledge where she's gone, I'm not letting her take all of this
1: where
0: she's
1: Why
0: wearing.
1: She?
0: Yeah, so she's got a whole sheer dress on. She's not wearing a bra, and you can literally see everything. Obviously, she wanted to make the press, and it's all over the press in Paris. It's here's Madonna with basically her boobs out. look, here we go again. We're talking about our aging rockers. Madonna's 60 something. Like, do we need to be wearing the sheer dress?
1: It's up to her, really. I mean, she wants to flaunt it, she can.
0: I don't know about that, but anyway, that's all over the internet today too. Madonna in her sheer top at Paris Fashion Week.
1: That's the mud.
0: That is the mud. 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
8: Early crash on the Ipswich motorway through Gales in the eastbound direction has now been cleared, but there is still some congestion that hasn't cleared. Traffic on the Western Freeway is looking really good. It's a good run for Centenary Highway, no delays. It has started to build for traffic on the Logan motorway. Reports of a crash there as you're heading through towards Kingston in the eastbound direction. Shop Domain for furniture and bedding. 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It's Carol Park. Another check in 15 minutes on River 949 and the iHeart app.
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1: Hi there, it's Tony Thompson with your news update. Police are asking for our help to find a 15-year-old Logan boy missing since early Wednesday morning. He was last seen at a Jimboomba address at around 1:30 a.m. Officers are concerned for his welfare due to his age, medical condition and difficulty communicating. If you see him, call 000 and do not approach. His photo and other details are on River 949's webpage. A Toowoomba rugby league player who was seriously injured in a car crash has now come out of an induced coma after several weeks. 19-year-old Chelsea Middleton has been in Brisbane's PA hospital after being left critically injured when her vehicle hit a pole on June 4. The South and Western Clydesdale clubs have been fundraising to help with her recovery.
2: Thank you to everyone that's supported Chelsea in the last couple of weeks. Like, it's not going unnoticed. And our family's very proud of everyone and proud of Chelsea's brave fight. So, yeah, she's going well.
1: That's coach and family friend Andrew Trapp on the ABC there. The Scenic Rim MP has blamed the former Labor state government for ongoing delays to upgrades at the Amberley interchange. John Krause told Parliament during budget reply that the LNP inherited the project with no designs in place for the Cunningham Highway intersection. He says that planning is now underway, but costs and funding arrangements are still to be locked in.
3: What we are doing right now is going through a process of designing an upgrade, and then we'll go through the process of costing an upgrade, and then we'll go and seek federal government funding. Now, I'm aware there's a promise from the federal member for Blair of $200 million which may go towards that upgrade. Now, that's all well and good, but we haven't got a cost of design yet.
1: And the Ipswich Jets play the Brisbane Tigers in the Hostplus Queensland Cup this weekend. It comes off the back of the 28-18 win over the Redcliffe Dolphins in the last round. Game will be played at Langlands Park in Stones Corner from 4 p.m. tomorrow. The Jets currently sit third on the Q Cup ladder.
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4: Morning, I'm Brit Aylin. Aussie parents could be slugged with higher childcare costs as a result of a deal to prop up the wages of early education workers by 15%. Canberra's raised the cap on fee increases at centres receiving the subsidy from 4.4% to 5.8%, which would see families charged between $200 and $500 more each year. The US government's pledged $150 million in aid for Venezuela after at least 188 people are confirmed to have died in back-to-back earthquakes. America's also sent search and rescue crews to help free more survivors from the rubble. And Secretary of State Marco Rubio says other nations are also chipping in.
5: Qataris have already offered assistance, as we spoke to them earlier today as well. El Salvador has stepped up, and multiple countries around the region, including Chile and others, have reached out to us to communicate and get that happening.
4: And Europe's continuing to face sweltering conditions, with both Switzerland and the UK recording their highest ever temperatures for June on Thursday. While in France, a three-year-old boy has died after becoming trapped in a hot car.
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4: In sport, Aussie fans are starting to flood the streets of Santa Clara ahead of today's blockbuster World Cup clash with Paraguay. The Green and Gold Army confident of a Socceroos victory.
7: Australia's going to win because Paraguay sucks.
8: Australia's going to win. We need the result. So, big one today.
9: Oh, Australia, of course they're going to win. Hopefully they're going to win.
10: 3-1 Australia, I reckon. As long as Aaron Quinter and Volpato start.
4: And in the NRL, Parramatta's gone down to South Sydney 32-12 at CommBank Stadium. That's the latest in news and sport.
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0: River 949, weather.
12: Cloud about today with a chance of showers most likely in the late morning and afternoon. Light winds becoming southeasterly at 15 to 20 k's an hour in the middle of the day, then becoming lighter in the early afternoon. Tops of 21 for Gatton, 20 for Boona and 21 for Ipswich.

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2: Broadcasting live from the Criterion Hotel Halidon for Save Our Pub. Come down and see us. 1 Railway Street, Halidon. Marnie, the makeover. It's happening today where everyone is going to get check out, see what's going on.
3: I know. It's amazing. Well, it's all done, basically. This is the big reveal today. So, it's fantastic. Lots of people popping in and out. It's quite an atmosphere, as you can hear. People yelling out from all different areas. It's a massive pub. So between the back and where the bar area is, and, of course, Shannon Noel will be performing live soon too.
2: We had Tracy and Gary, the publicans, up here a little earlier. They're just overwhelmed by what's happened here. So if you get the chance, come and see us.
3: Yeah, absolutely. We would love to see you. And, of course, Shannon will be performing live in the beer garden very soon.
2: Yes. Now, school holiday edition of Beat the Bowser. It starts today. You need fuel. Friday.
3: Exactly.
2: 12 o'clock usually. Midday they finish school.
3: No, it's 3. Kids are at school for 3 today, mate. Come on, I've got home for 2 weeks. Give mum a break. No, 3 o'clock this afternoon is when it all starts. And, of course, you're going to need fuel. So we would love to fill up your tank. You know what you need to do.
2: Yeah, come on. 3813149. Beat the Bowser. River 949.

0: River 949's Beat the Bowser with Marty and Campo.
1: Karen's in Dolby. How are you, Karen?
2: Yes.
1: That's
3: yep,
1: good.
3: That's good. Fantastic.
1: That's all we need.
3: Yeah.
1: We need a stop from you now.
3: Yeah, that's right.
1: Not just a yes.
3: All right, mate. Do you know how this works? You have to say stop before the Bowser hangs up, and let's hope we can fill up your car. What are you driving, Karen?
2: I have two Toyota Yaris's.
3: Okay. Two. She's got two to fill.
1: Half a tank each.
3: All right, mate.
2: My husband's driving in.
3: Okay.
2: What is it? A Holden Colorado.
1: Okay. Right. Well, let's see how if you can beat the Bowser. You ready?
2: Absolutely. I'm nervous though.
1: Here we go.
3: We got this. Here we go.
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1: Oh, no!
3: I was oh no!
2: I was waiting for the number three. It's my lucky number.
3: Oh no!
1: That's the way it is.
3: Oh, okay. Oh, Karen, well. I'm so sorry. Yeah.
1: No getting out of Dolby for the weekend.
2: Nah, it's all right.
1: Oh, that's all how right, it works. We'll do it again after 8:30. It is our school holiday edition of Beat the Bowser with Marnie and Campo for breakfast. All thanks to Springer's Rural Traders.
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6: A broken down car at Berrinbell Logan Motorway eastbound. It's after Wembley Road. Traffic is easing now for Ipswich Motorway through Gales and Goodna after there was an earlier crash. Centenary Highway is starting to build northbound, approaching the bridge at Jindalee, and the Cunningham Highway is busy around Middle Road through Perga westbound. The target end of season clearance ends Sunday. 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
0: Marnie, people are talking about Brisbane footy this weekend.
1: There's a bit
0: on. Massive, yes.
1: Yes.
0: Suncorp Stadium, here we come.
1: That's it.
0: More on that in minutes. 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
3: Oh, let's talk footy. Gabba last night.
4: Yeah, Lions, they were running at 8th. Can you believe that?
3: Right, yeah.
4: And they beat the Swans last night. Now, look, I don't know the score, but I did get a text from Paul Griffin.
3: Yes.
4: Professor Paul Griffin. He's the number one technology.
3: I know he is.
4: He just went, woohoo.
3: Oh, yeah. He was a little concerned for his beloved team.
4: 126 to 83.
3: Oh, yeah, huge. There you go. That is a massive score. All right, okay. Well, that's good news. Okay, so if they're 8th, does it move them up the ladder? Of course it will.
4: Six
3: now. Okay, fabulous.
4: Awesome. Now, tonight, Suncorp Stadium, our reigning premiers, 14th place Broncos.
3: Oh, stop. This is what I'm saying. Isn't it just bizarre how you can go from one season and we're just up there and then the next season we're absolutely annihilated, like we are at the moment.
4: Years over this season. And look, they're trying to avoid 7 straight defeats, Marnie, and then save their season against the Roosters tonight. They're in 4th. I think they can do it. And look, this is my theory, okay? Adam Reynolds, he's a running half.
3: Yeah. Yep.
4: When he's not on the field, Reece Walsh runs. And happened, yes, leading up to the grand final last year. That's how the Broncos, I think that's how they did it.
3: I just hope they do something. You know that time when, what's his name, Wayne Bennett went, do something. Can they just do something? Because
4: yeah,
3: it's
4: something.
3: Not good. It's
4: I think they'll
3: good.
4: Do something.
3: I hope they do something.
4: My tip is they'll beat the Roosters. And Saturday night, another blockbuster, man. Our third place Dolphins.
3: Yeah, they're third place.
4: Yeah,
3: what's
4: they're going
3: doing
4: for
3: on?
4: 8 wins in a row.
3: Oh, my gosh.
4: And taking on the Warriors here in second.
3: How many people do you think have swapped allegiances from the Bronx over to the Dolphs? Kind of going, we're hedging our bets over here.
4: I'm going to a Warriors lunch tomorrow with my brother.
3: Oh, of course you are.
4: It's easy ambassador.
3: Up the Waz.
4: Up the Waz.
3: All right, there we go.
4: It's what people are talking about. River 949.
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16: There's a truck broken down at Gales Ipswich Motorway eastbound. It's on the left shoulder before the Logan Motorway exit. Traffic is getting past a broken down car, Logan Motorway eastbound after Wembley Road through Berrinba without any delays. It is starting to build for Ipswich Motorway Centenary Highway interchange and also getting busier for the Cunningham Highway westbound with a bit of queuing at Middle Road through Perga. Right now, there are Android deals aplenty at Telstra. End of financial year sale ends 30th June. 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It's Carol Park. Another check in 15 minutes on River 949.
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18: Hi there, it's Tony Thompson with your news update. A search is on to find a 15-year-old Logan boy reported missing 2 days ago. The team was last seen at a Jimboomba address at around 1:30 a.m. Police and family are concerned for his welfare due to his age, a medical condition and difficulty communicating. If you see him, call 000 and do not approach. His photo and other details are on River949's webpage. A major safety investigation is underway across Queensland's rail network following a shocking crash in Brisbane South last year. More than 300 passengers were on board when a train slammed into a broken down truck at a Runcorn level crossing in August. Investigators have revealed the truck sat on the tracks for nearly 4.5 minutes, but no one called emergency services to warn the train to slow down or stop.

0: Bindamba MP Lance McCallum fears the Ipswich Hospital expansion could be pushed back after learning $200 million in funding for the project had been put into a central fund. He raised the concerns during debate on the Chris Ifuli government's 26-27 state budget following Labor's reply. Mr McCallum told Parliament that the Ipswich community has a right to know what's happening with the project or if it's been delayed.
1: This raises a very real question of, has our Ipswich Hospital expansion been de-scoped? Further delays? Is it not going to be 200 beds? Like, this is Queensland's payday. This is taxpayers' money, and Queenslanders have a right to know. Everybody in our community has a right to know what is happening with their tax dollars.
0: And more than 250 Australian athletes are gearing up for the Commonwealth Games, with the squad confirmed for Glasgow. Ipswich women's Molly O'Callaghan and Ella Ramsey have made the team after recent strong performances at the Australian swimming trials. Group were officially sent off at a ceremony in Canberra yesterday. This is what Minister for Sport and Nick Wells had to say.
2: Any chance you have to put on the green and gold and represent your country is the ultimate privilege. But for us, it is the ultimate privilege to watch you. So thank you. We cannot wait to cheer on you as an incredible team as you proudly write the next chapter in Australia's magnificent sporting history.
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4: Morning, I'm Britt Aylin. At least 188 people are confirmed to have died, with thousands more feared dead after back-to-back earthquakes struck Venezuela yesterday. More than 1,500 people are being treated in hospital for injuries. The country's interim president has declared a state of emergency, with the second quake, which measured a magnitude of 7.5, found to be the most powerful tremor to have hit the country since 1900. Tougher social media laws are on the way as the Australian government looks to clamp down harder on harmful content that's still reaching Aussie kids. The Prime Minister's flagged stricter rules on tech companies, targeting violent material and AI nudify apps. Anthony Albanese also conceding that some under-16s are still accessing their socials despite the ban. And Aussie servos have been put on notice after a national audit of more than 400 service stations found almost 1 in 20 Bowsers are inaccurate and shortchanging drivers. Canberra says retailers can be fined $220,000 for each offence.
5: Experience the next level at Brothers, built on community, proudly Ipswich.
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4: In sport, the Lions have dialed up their AFL Premiership defence with a 126-83 victory over the Swans at the Gabba. Brisbane had 11 individual goal scorers, with Cam Rayner and Logan Morris booting 3 each. Meantime, in NRL, the Rabbitohs have scored back-to-back wins after defeating the Eels 32-12 at Combank. And the Socceroos are going through their final preparations ahead of today's crucial group match clash with Paraguay at the World Cup. The Aussies can guarantee a spot in the knockout stage with either a win or a draw. That's the latest in news and sport.
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3: River 949. Weather.
7: A partly cloudy day, a medium chance of showers most likely in the late morning and afternoon. Light winds becoming southeasterly at 15 to 20 k's an hour in the middle of the day, then becoming light in the early afternoon. Tops of 21 for Laidley, 21 for Beaudesert and 21 for Ipswich.
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10: I know.
7: It's incredible.
10: She's 110 years old.
7: I know. We got the crew from 4X here, the guys from Elite Portables, Big Dennis Scott, who's been doing all the renos, is arrived.
10: He's popped up, yeah. He's come and said g'day, so he's out there showing everyone his fabulous beer garden, as he should. He's done a great job.
7: And it's an amazing make. takeover. And next, we will be having a chat with Richard from Elite Portables. Tell us all about what's gone on here for the last couple of weeks. Marnie and Campo, River 949.
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0: River 949, Marnie and Campo for breakfast. We are broadcasting live from the Criterion Hotel in Hellerdon for Save Our Pub, 1 Railway Street, Hellerdon. Gary and Tracy, the publicans, they're beside themselves with the makeover, Marnie. And joining us is one of the men behind that fantastic makeover, Richard from Elite Portables. Good morning.
1: Hello, mate.
2: Morning, guys. How are you?
0: Great, thank you. Now, mate, what's the secret sound? One question you get asked all the time.
2: All the time.
1: Mate, you would be just as much as a secret sound. You would have that much for the amount of people that would have told you and the amount of times you've been asked. Yeah. I get that, yeah.
0: Last couple of weeks, mate, have just been amazing. And you put in such a huge effort. What have you actually done for the pub?
2: We first started off in the bar, gutted it, restarted it, redid all the... all of the walls back into the colonial look.
1: Yeah.
2: Repainted it all. All new floor. Refurbed the whole lot. The guys wanted to keep trading at the same time, so we had to sort of shut at 11, let them open, clean up, get out. Next day, get here early, do the same. So we started off the bar, got it all done, slipped into the dining room, did the same, gutted that. Then we found some termites.
1: Oh,
2: we
1: no.
2: had to t-

0: Pick up half the floor.
1: Oh, wow.
0: Unfortunately. Yes.
1: But that happens with it. And, you know, this is what happens with Renos. This pub's 110 years old. Yeah, so you never know when you start with stuff what you're going to come across.
0: Exactly So once we sort of pulled that up, we went, right, okay. Thankfully, they've obviously done a lot of pest control here. And there were no live termites. So it was like, we can contain it. Get it out.
2: Yeah, fabulous.
0: New flooring in. All the way up, that dining room took, like about 11 o'clock last night.
3: Wow.
0: To get done.
3: Okay, listen, looks amazing.
1: That's the one we went in before and we looked and we're looking at the press metal ceilings and everything in the fire, because we said, this looks like this has actually just been finished.
0: just been finished. They would have vacuumed
1: I get it, mate. I get it. That's all Renos, though, when you're handing over. It's how it happens. Yeah.
3: And so great for the area, too. I mean, Halidon's already turned out. They're turning up to the pub just to have a look at what's going on this morning.
0: Oh, mate, look, it looks great. Outside, we've done all the paint on the outside. Cyclone's done all of the signage. Forex has come with all of their signage. It's come together. It looks great. It looks like it's, brand new almost again.
3: Yeah.
1: It's got a new little lease of life, which is gorgeous for Halidon.
0: Hopefully get another 100 years out of it.
3: I hope so, mate. I'm sure that your job will make it last that long.
1: And you know what? What I love is the fact that this will be part of its story. You know, how they actually came in and you guys, all that wonderful local support actually made this happen for, the area for many years to come to enjoy what's actually here. So,
0: and to be honest, it really is our little local, because we are literally like 3 minutes away.
1: Mate, you're down the road, 100%. Yeah.
3: Thank you so much for coming here today as well. And I know you're looking forward to seeing Shannon Knoll on stage as well.
0: Oh, yeah, definitely. Yeah, can't wait.
3: He's coming up after 8. Richard from Elite Portables and the crew, you had a pretty big crew here.
0: They're all here today. They're all getting paid and they're all here.
1: Oh, good, are they? They've had their brekkie. They're here for Shannon Knoll, because apparently Chad Morgan was the last person performed here live. So, there you go. So Shannon Knoll and free beers from Tent. I mean, what else? It's an early day at Elite Portables. Exactly. Thank you, Richard and your team.
3: Richard from Elite Portables, thank you.
0: No worries, thanks, guys.
3: Marnie and Campo, River 949.
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5: Traffic still looks really good for Centenary Highway through towards Jindalee. No delays onto the Western Freeway. So a little bit of congestion for Ipswich Motorway Centenary Highway interchange. And the Cunningham Highway traffic has started building westbound towards Middle Road through Perga. Shop Domain for furniture and bedding. 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It's Carroll Park. Another check in 15 minutes on River 949.
3: 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Joining us, Mayor of the Lockyer Valley.
1: And she's got gifts as well. I love it. Next.
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0: River 949, Marnie and Campo for breakfast, broadcasting from the Criterion Hotel in Halidon for Save Our Pub, 1 Railway Street, Halidon. And joining us, because she knows the address, is the Mayor of the Lockyer Valley, Tanya Milligan. Good morning.
1: And a great morning it is. It's lovely to be here with you in the flesh rather than me listening to you on the radio and having to send you text messages all the time.
2: Tan does. We just laugh. I get my messages from Tan. I'll say something and she'll message me and she's listening. Thank you so much. Thank
1: Pleasure.
2: You for being here.
1: Lovely. Thank you.
0: We're here to support the local pub and the region, and you're a big part of that, so it's fantastic, the day.
1: It is wonderful, and, you know, roses to Tracy and Gary, and Digger the dog, the Frenchie, because I'm a dog lover. Amazing for Halidon, and amazing for our region, the Lockyer Valley. So, and have you guys here too with gold, so that's fantastic.
0: Oh, it's awesome. Yeah.
2: I know. Well, where else would we be? I mean, honestly, when you get a 110-year-old pub that gets the facelift that this has had, and to put it back into the community. Yes, of course we're here. We want to see it. And of course, all the locals circling around at the moment, coming to check it out, as they should. It looks fantastic.
1: It does look fantastic. And I think I heard too that the last person who played here, did a gig here, was Chad Morgan.
2: Yes, he's got to mention a few times today. And so I guess we've lifted the game slightly by bringing Shannon Nolan
0: to
2: the region. He is going to lift us. That's right.
1: And he's got all his teeth.
2: We'll check that. We'll make sure he does.
0: Now, you bought us something this morning too.
2: Yes,
0: we got these
2: gifts.
0: T-shirts.
1: Yes,
0: Lockyer Valley.
2: What's
0: LV,
2: it?
0: The place to be.
1: Absolutely. So, there's this awesome Salvo minister in our region. Her name is BJ Mulder.
0: Yeah.
1: So, she was always been going around doing those same hand signals. They're good hand signals, just for everyone who can't
2: see. They're not the other way around. No. There's two fingers up like I do in the photo, but not the bird.
1: That's for other days.
0: Yes, that's right.
2: 100%.
1: So she'd already always begun around talking about LV's the place to be. She did stickers.
2: So good.
1: And then it's like one time I thought, oh, bugger it. So can we use it? So we did her a T-shirt. So, you know, special people get the T-shirt.
2: Oh my gosh, I love that. I really love that. I will wear that. Don't you worry.
0: We'll give
2: one to
0: Shannon Nolan when he's up on stage too.
2: Yes, he should have one on. Definitely. Well, it's so lovely to see you, as you said, in the flesh. We're always on the phone because you're busy and we're in the studio. So it's so great to have you here. And thank you for having us here to be a part of all of this.
0: Have you got
2: to
0: throw on the robes or anything to open up the show?
1: No. Christian got his photos taken with
0: Christian's from Gold, our sister station.
1: With the chains. I know some mayors like to wear the robe.
2: Yes, don't you have only got your mayoral robes out today?
1: Nah, not my gig, mate. Okay. I don't.
2: You don't get the chains.
1: It's not my thing.
0: T-shirt.
1: Not my thing.
2: No, I get it. Fair enough.
0: All right. Well, so good for the region, and loads of people from Halidon and the surrounds are coming over as well.
1: Oodles of people, and just a really big thank you to both of you for being here. And I will say, for everything that you do for our region, you guys are amazing. Amazing. So thank you.
0: Our pleasure.
2: Yes, absolutely.
0: Mayor Tanya Milligan, thank you.
1: Pleasure. Thanks, guys.
0: Marnie and Campo, River 949.
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10: There's a broken down car, Logan Motorway through Meadowbrook. It's westbound at Logan Lee Road off-ramp and traffic is kind of busy for Ipswich Motorway Centenary Highway interchange. It's a little bit lighter than usual on the roads this morning. Cunningham Highway traffic has built up at Middle Road through Perga westbound. 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It's Carol Park. Another check in 15 minutes on River 949.
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14: And that's Tony Thompson with your news update. Fears for a 15-year-old Logan boy reported missing 2 days ago. The teen was last seen at a Jimboomba address at around 1:30 a.m. Police and family are concerned for his welfare due to his age, medical condition and difficulty communicating. If you see him, call 000 and do not approach. His photo and other details on River 949's webpage. Shocking new vision has emerged of the moment a Brisbane-bound train with 300 people on board ploughed into a trapped truck. The truck broke down on a Runcorn level crossing 4.5 minutes before the incident, but nobody ever called emergency services to let them know. The incident in 2025 has now sparked a major safety review across the rail network, with plans already underway to remove the level crossing on the Logan Rail Line. Scenic Rim MP John Krause has used his budget speech to talk up the Christopher Lee government's health commitments.

0: In the region, the local LNP politician says projects like a CT scanner for Beau Desert Hospital and planning for an emergency department upgrade are progressing. This is what he had to say in Parliament overnight.
1: I'd say to the Minister for Health that there's an emergency department as well, that we have a business case in for an upgrade there at Beau Desert Hospital. It's part of a growing region. Let's keep working forwards to upgrade that as well.
0: Also making news, Lockyer Valley Regional Council is ending late-night hours at Laveley Library after demand failed to lift. Council says that the Wednesday evening trial drew almost no visitors, with several sessions attracting no one at all. From July 1, the library returns to weekday hours only. And the Ipswich Jets are gearing up for a big clash with the Brisbane Tigers in the Hoste Park's Queensland Cup this weekend. They're riding momentum after a strong 28-18 win over the Redcliffe Dolphins in the last round. Kickoff is at 4 p.m. tomorrow at Langlands Park in Stones Corner.
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3: Morning, I'm Britt Aylin. It looks like Aussie parents could be forced to pay hundreds more for childcare, with Canberra's deal to increase the wages of early education workers by 15%, also lifting the cap on fee hikes to 5.8%. That means families might be slugged an extra $500 for care each year. Rescue teams in Venezuela are facing a race against time to free those still trapped under rubble after the country was rocked by back-to-back earthquakes yesterday. At least 188 people have died and more than 1,500 others have been injured. The Prime Minister has flagged a fresh crackdown on social media laws, warning that tougher restrictions are coming to protect our kids from violent material and AI nudify apps. Anthony Albanese says companies will face greater accountability. He's also expressed concerns about the number of under-16s still accessing social media. And it seems AI is to blame for a price hike on Apple products. Well, kind of. The tech brand says rising demand for memory and storage chips for use in AI data centres has seen costs surge. The prices passed on to consumers through increases on MacBooks and iPads.
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3: In sport, Brisbane's notched up its best win of the season, taking down the Swans by 43 points at the Gabba. The Lions are now in sixth place on the ladder as they hunt for a third straight flag. And Aussie fans are starting to flood the streets of Santa Clara ahead of today's blockbuster World Cup clash with Paraguay. The Green and Gold Army confident of a Socceroos victory.
5: Australia's going to win because Paraguay sucks.
6: Australia's going to win. We need the result. So, big one today.
7: Oh, Australia, of course they're going to win. Hopefully they're going to win.
8: 3-1 Australia, I reckon. As long as Aaron Kunda and Volpato start.

0: One big one today.
1: 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Hopefully they're going to win.
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1: River 949 weather.
2: Cloud about today with a chance of showers most likely in the late morning and afternoon. Light winds becoming southeasterly at 15 to 20 k's an hour in the middle of the day, then becoming lighter in the early afternoon. Tops of 21 for Gatton, 20 for Boona and 21 for Ipswich.
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2: This is the sound. And it's worth $5,100. 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How are you, Nige?
3: Good, thanks, buddy.
2: 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All right. 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Any idea?
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2: 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Marnie?
4: Nige, it's not, buddy. I'm so sorry.
2: Kev's in Lockyer Waters. G'day, Kev.
5: Hi, mate. How are you?
2: Great, mate. $5,100. You thought about how you're going to spend it?
5: Oh, yeah. I'll probably take the old girl out for a pie and peas at Luigi's Pie Cut.

0: spend the rest on the drag car.
1: Oh, oh mate, on the drag car. You got a drag car. What do you got?
0: Well, believe it or not, a turbo Barra-powered 59 Zephyr.
2: I know what that is.
1: Mate, I believe you. Why would you lie to me about
0: it?
1: A machine like that. Mate, all right. Okay.
2: Get her in that and bring her out here to the Criterion for a
1: yeah, but that's
0: well,
1: right.
0: Well, I need to buy a turbo for it at the minute, so this is going to come in handy when I win this in a minute.
1: Okay, mate. Well, there you go.
2: What's your guess?
1: What is it?
0: Mate, it's closing a cupboard door fitted with a magnetic latch.
2: Whew. A lot of thought went into that, Marnie. Is it correct?
1: Mate, you're not. Oh, wow. I'm so disappointed because I had the turbo in the car for you, buddy.
2: Trace.
0: Trace.
2: How are you, Tracy?
3: Great. You guys?
2: Yeah, good. Mate. Your chance. What is the secret sound?
3: A handball hitting a door.
1: A
2: handball?
3: Handball. Hitting a door.
2: Those kids. You'll be getting plenty of that on school holidays.
3: School holidays.
2: Marnie.
1: Not correct.
3: Oh. Thank you.
2: Hit jackpots to $5,150 with Hinksy after five this afternoon. All thanks to our great friends Richard and the team. 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
5: There's a ute broken down Ipswich Motorway on ramp westbound. It's on the left shoulder from Church Street through Goodner, and the speed limit has been reduced to 60. Traffic for Centenary Highway Ipswich Motorway interchange has eased, and it's busy for Ipswich Motorway through towards Oxley Road. No delays now for the Cunningham Highway westbound at Perga. Want that big deal feeling? You can. 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
2: 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Everyone can come down and check out. Shannon Knowles just about to hop on stage very, very shortly.
1: A shout-out for Kayla from Umanto, the happiest birthday to our brave, strong, beautiful daughter, Kayla. May you keep being you and keep shining. That's lots of love, Mum, Dad, Deacon and Brady. Also, Ivy Dull from Boona, happy 6th birthday, Ivy. That's lots of love from Granny. They're our shout-outs today. Also, a big shout-out to the Rosewood Show crew, which kicks off today. Got the bull rides on tonight and, of course, again tomorrow with the KMX motocross crew tomorrow night and the fireworks. I'll pop out there and say g'day to the crew. They always put on a great show.
2: All right, we're just waiting on Shannon Knoll to be up on stage. We're going to hear from him live in just a moment, Marnie, but we'll play another song and come back to Shannon Knoll once he's on stage. Marnie and Campo, River 949.

0: River 949, Marnie and Campo for breakfast. We are outside the back in the bar.
1: We're in the back docks of the bar watching the stage.
0: Shannon Noel about to come up on stage very, very shortly, Marnie. Now, we've got a whole heap of people here today, Marnie. The whole town of Hallerdon.
1: The whole town of Hallerdon is literally in the back beer garden as we speak, waiting for Shannon. So he shouldn't be too far. As soon as he's on stage, we're going to cross live and you will get to hear him. The only live performance since Chad Morgan here at this pub in 110 years. So we'll be doing that for you very soon.
0: All right, Marnie and Campo for breakfast, River 949.

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2: We're broadcasting live from the Criterion Hotel to celebrate and support one of the region's iconic country pubs following its incredible transformation as part of the Save Our Pub initiative. Forex are here. Everyone's here. Thousands of people. Marnie, well, okay, a couple of hundred in the back in the beer garden, which is fantastic. Shannon Noll about to come up on stage very, very shortly. It's just incredible, Marn.
3: It is so good to see everyone here and all the locals just supporting what's happened and appreciating the back beer garden as we speak. So they're all out there, cameras ready, waiting for the man himself. So he's making his way through the buffet, I think, and through the fabulous garden that is been put together by Den Scott from Selling Houses Australia. So, yeah, looking amazing outside.
2: Yeah, and Gary and Tracy, they're just overwhelmed by the support that's come in from the town and the surrounding region. The Mayor, Tanya Milligan's
3: Tanya,
2: here.
3: For the Lockyer. And so many people, as you said, the guys from Elite Portables who are here and their whole crew, like they're so many guys who are on site doing all of the amazing work for this region. So, the boys are here. I think, as I said, they've had brekkie, and apparently they're going to be the first at the bar, and well deserved, I would say.
2: Well, like Dennis keeps saying, the bar opens at 10, Marnie, every country pub.
3: Exactly, and it's going to be a very, very busy bar, I would say, this morning. So, yes.
2: So loads of people. Come on down if you get the chance. We've got the coffee. Coffee's on board. Breakfast.
3: Yes, there's brekkie down there. And it looks amazing. You have to actually go and see some of the beautiful local floral arrangements. But, food-wise, there is something for everyone. Talking food. We've got the Bircher Muesli. We've got the hot brekkie happening for you as well.
2: We're just waiting on Shannon Noll to come up on stage. He's making his way up right now. He shouldn't be too long, man.
3: We can't wait to have him here. As we said, last live performance was... Chad Morgan, you heard that right. Yes, Chad Morgan. So we will be going with Shannon Noll. That's a huge difference in performance, let's just say that.
2: Yeah, the Criterion Hotel in Hallandon. It's Save Our Pub, 1 Railway Street, Hallandon. Come down and see us. This is Marnie and Campo broadcasting live.
3: And you'll see all the big trucks out the front. You can't miss us. They've got their lights on. There's one there that's got, it's a Melbourne Storm supporter truck. I just saw that now that the sun's up. I was like, okay, how did that sneak in?
2: What about the toilet facilities here, Marnie?
3: Look, someone's left the door open. That's all I can see. Typical pub dunny. Queensland pubs don't have locks on doors for very good reasons. That one's certainly not closing, but yeah, it's quite cute.
2: Well, they've been built. They're not the portaloos that you won't go into.
3: No. Although I did tell you I've broken that. I've visited one. So there you go. I've done it. Finally.
2: I actually thought it was the train station when we arrived here.
3: He was going over to get a ticket. Wrong type of ticket, mate. Yeah.
2: Yeah, we're almost ready for Shannon Noll up on stage.

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2: Hi there, it's Tony Thompson with your news update. Police are asking for our help to find a 15-year-old Logan boy missing since early Wednesday morning. It was last seen at a Jimboomba address at around 1:30 a.m. Officers are concerned for his welfare due to his age, a medical condition and difficulty communicating. If you see him, call 000 and do not approach. His photo and other details on River 949's webpage. The Bendamba MP has criticised the Crisafulli government after it was revealed there'd be no new real funding for the centenary motorway in the state budget. He raised the issue during debate on the 2026-27 budget following Labor's reply.
3: The delays to key transport infrastructure are going to condemn our local community to sitting in traffic for longer. There was no new additional funding in this budget for the centenary motorway. This is despite over 1,000 people signing a petition calling for a pedestrian overpass across the centenary in South Ripley.
2: That's MP Lance McCallum speaking there. It follows a recent campaign by six local Labor MPs calling for upgrades to the Centenary Motorway between Yamanto, Springfield and Toowong. The spread of fire ants across the country could cost Aussies $1 billion a year and claim the lives of thousands of pets. That's according to the Australia Institute, which claims government funding to eradicate the invasive species is well below recommended levels. Locally, Ipswich, Somerset, Scenic Rim and Lockyer Valley regions are currently in fire ant biosecurity zones. And Australia's Commonwealth Games team is locked in with 257 athletes heading to Glasgow in just 4 weeks. Squad features Ipswich swimmers Molly O'Callaghan and Ella Ramsey, who recently had impressive times in the pool at the Australian swimming trials. Team was officially farewelled by Prime Minister Anthony Albanese at Parliament House in Canberra yesterday.
4: It is an incredible honour to represent your country, and it's one that I know from every athlete who has had the privilege of representing Australia in whatever sport you are involved with, whether it's an individual sport or a team sport.
1: River 949, your national news now.
5: Morning, I'm Britt Aylin. The federal government says it has no reports at this stage of any Aussies being caught up in the deadly earthquakes over in Venezuela. 188 people have been confirmed dead and another 1,500 injured, while many are still missing. Treasurer Jim Chalmers telling the ABC they're monitoring the situation.
6: We don't have a diplomatic presence in Venezuela. We don't have an embassy. At any one point, there's very few Australians living there or travelling there.
5: If you've ever wondered whether your petrol pump's displaying the right numbers, you could be onto something. A national audit of more than 400 servos has found almost 1 in 20 pumps are inaccurate and dispensing less fuel than what's displayed on the screen. 199 non-compliance notices have been issued to businesses. And the King and Queen won't be moving into Buckingham Palace when renovations wrap up next year. It's been revealed that Charles and Camilla will be breaking nearly 200 years of royal tradition

0: by staying at Clarence House, while the palace will still be used as the monarch's base for official duties.
1: Tired of poor property management?
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3: River 949, your sport now.
0: It's a big day on the Aussie sporting calendar with the Socceroos gearing up for their final match of the World Cup group stage. A win or draw against Paraguay is all the Aussies need to guarantee their spot in the knockout stages. South Sydney has made light work of Parramatta, taking out the Eels 32 points to 12 at Combank. And Brisbane has sent a warning to the rest of the AFL after a 43-point victory over the second-placed Sydney at the Gabba. The back-to-back premiers have now won three straight games and sit sixth on the ladder.

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1: River 949 weather.
2: A partly cloudy day, a medium chance of showers, most likely in the late morning and afternoon. Light winds becoming southeasterly at 15 to 20 k's an hour in the middle of the day, then becoming light in the early afternoon. Tops of 21 for Laidley, 21 for Beaudesert, and 21 for Ipswich.
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2: 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That's where we're at. He was just on stage for a bit of lifting, Marnie.
6: He was lifting indeed.
2: The legendary Shannon Knoll, good morning.
7: G'day guys, how are you?
6: Mate, great. We're great. Oh,
2: that's coming good. Back to you in just a moment.
6: We'll,
2: right,
6: we'll let you get your breath. We'll get you a drink of water, mate, because he's raced you off the stage, up the stairs to sit with us on the veranda as you do in a good Aussie pub. So, mate, we'll be with you in 2 seconds.
2: Marnie and Campo, River 949.

0: Breakfast, the one, the only, Senna Noel joins us.
1: G'day, guys. How are you?
2: Great, mate. Great.
0: That's good. Just saw you up on stage. You still got it.
1: Oh, mate, I'm trying. I'm hanging in there.
2: You're amazing.
1: Oh, thank you.
2: And we were just asking you about your hat, and you said, I said, is this sponsored? Have they got this on you today? And you went, no, hang on, this is my gig. And I'm like, Australian Rum Company.
1: Australian Rum Company, yep, get around it. It's a good drop, absolutely.
0: Yeah. No, mate, great to have you at the Helen Hotel here, the Criterion.
1: Yeah,
0: which is
1: terrific.
0: Fantastic. The country pubs, that's...
1: Yeah, mate, it's what it's all about, absolutely, mate. I've been coming from a small town, know all about the country pubs, so we run one for a little old bucket condo, so it's, had experience on both sides of the bar.
0: Yeah.
2: I like that. And your son is up on stage with you, and I said, please don't make me feel old. Like, how's this happened?
1: I know, he's 23 now, so he's finally getting some use out of you, so it's good.
2: I love that. Mate, so you're working your company here, the Great Rum Company. We'll give that a plug again, but you've got new music coming out, too.
1: Yeah, new album coming out in August, so really excited about that. I haven't had an originals album out in quite a while, so it's about time, but yeah, really exciting just going through new songs and preparing stuff for obviously a big tour at the end of the year.
0: Yeah, and it's great for the Criterion Hotel to have you here today, mate. Yeah. Gary and Tracy, they're so overwhelmed. It's fantastic. Terrific.
2: Mate, before you, it was Chad Morgan, so they say that you gave this a lift.
1: That's good company.
2: That a lift, well and truly. Yes.
0: Mate, they're giving us the night.
2: You've got to go back on stage.
1: Good on you guys. Thanks so much. Appreciate it.
2: Thank you for coming out, buddy.
1: No worries. Thanks so much.
0: Marnie and Campo, River 949.
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4: Traffic looks good for the Western Freeway. No delays through Indooroopilly, and Centenary Highway is also a pretty clear run both directions. It's looking good for Ipswich Motorway traffic between Bundamba, Brisbane Road and Rocklea. There aren't any problems. It's also clear for Cunningham Highway westbound through Perga. Have you heard? The IKEA sale is on now. 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It's Carol Park, another check in 15 minutes on River 949 and the iHeart app.
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2: Oh, it's
1: Shannon Noll, how good was he?
2: It was so fantastic. And his son's playing with him. And I know the guys are just having a blast out there. So he's enjoying it too and meeting all of you guys in the beer garden downstairs.
1: Yeah, this is the remarkable makeover of the Criterion Hotel. Tracy and Gary, they're just so overwhelmed by so many people rocking up today, Marnie.
2: They've been
1: not
2: here
1: just
2: since
1: from Hallerdon. They've come from Gatton.
2: All over in the Lockyer. Absolutely. Like the mayor's here, Tanya's here, everyone's here, local schools, the whole lot. A big shout out to Hallerdon. We're going to talk to them in just a moment. But yeah, it's been such a beautiful morning. And literally, the guys have been here since before the doors opened, before we got here this morning. So yeah, thank you to our beautiful community who always support everything we do. So yeah.
1: Yes, it is so important for the locals, Marnie, just to come along and just check out what they've done with the renos. And thanks to Richard and the team from Elite Portables for their amazing job as well. Supporting local pubs and the regional communities, of course we are, and this is the Criterion Hotel. We're here for the rest of the morning. Save Our Pub on River 949.
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2: 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River 949 traffic, every 15 minutes on your way to work.
3: Traffic looks really good this morning for Centenary Highway. It's a good run from Darra to Jindalee with only 10-minute travel time. Western Freeway is also moving smoothly. Starting to get a little bit busy as you're crossing the bridge at Jindalee onto the Western Freeway. There are no delays for the Cunningham Highway. East Street traffic's increasing northbound at Brisbane and Limestone Streets. Don't get your truck stuck. Too many trucks are hitting Queensland rail bridges. Know your height, know your load and know your route. Visit qr.com.au/bridge safety. It's Carol Park. 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
1: Hi, that's Tonya Thompson with your news update. The Scenic Rim MP John Krause is pushing for the federal government to commit the lion's share of funding for the Amberley interchange upgrade. Comes after the Blair MP Shane Newman announced $200 million for the project in the recent federal budget. The Chris Afoli state government has begun planning but is yet to commit its share of funding. This is what local LNP politician John Krause had to say in Parliament overnight.
2: Bearing in mind it's next to RAF Amberley, which is probably the biggest defence installation in Australia. And so, of course, the federal government should be bearing the lion's share of responsibility. But for the federal government or anyone in the federal government to claim that it's all done and dusted, that it's funded, is just absolute rubbish, because we were left with nothing by the state Labor government.
1: A Toowoomba rugby league player who was seriously injured in a car crash has now come out of an induced coma after several weeks. 19-year-old Chelsea Middleton has been in Brisbane's PA hospital after being left critically injured when her vehicle hit a pole on June 4. The Souths and Western Clydesdale clubs have been fundraising to help with her recovery.
3: Thank you to everyone that's supported Chelsea in the last couple of weeks. Like, it's not going unnoticed. And family's very proud of everyone and proud of Chelsea's brave fight. So, yeah, she's going well.
1: That's coach and family friend Andrew Trapp on the ABC there. A road safety blitz in Brisbane South has resulted in almost 150 drivers being issued fines, including a man who allegedly blew four times the legal alcohol limit. Officers conducted a road operation across Capalaba, Tingalpa and Upper Mount Gravatt over the weekend when they did thousands of drug and alcohol testings. 11 people were nabbed for drink driving and one man charged with drug driving. And the Ipswich Jets played the Brisbane Tigers in the Hostplus Queensland Cup this weekend. Comes off the back of their 28-18 win over the Redcliffe Dolphins in the last round. Game will be played at Langlands Park in Stones Corner from 4 p.m. tomorrow. The Jets currently sit third on the Q Cup ladder.
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4: Morning, I'm Britt Allen. A major search and rescue effort's continuing in Venezuela after back-to-back earthquakes. At least 188 people are confirmed dead and more than 1,500 have been injured. The Australian government's monitoring the situation, with Anthony Albanese telling the ABC that while there are no reports of any Aussies being impacted at this stage, it can't be ruled out.
5: Given the numbers that have been impacted, it certainly is possible... That Australians are caught up in it. We're continuing to monitor the situation.
4: New York prosecutors have dropped an outstanding rape charge against Harvey Weinstein. The case against the disgraced movie mogul had already been tried three times, resulting once in an overturned conviction and twice in hung juries. It's now been let go after accuser Jessica Mann decided she couldn't go through yet another trial. And another three AI nudifying apps have left the Australian market following a crackdown from the eSafety Commissioner, who's warned they were being used to create harmful and abusive content.
0: Elders Real Estate Ipswich. Residential sales and property management. There's an Elders for that. River 949, your sport now.
4: Turning to sport now, and Brisbane's notched up its best win of the season, taking down the Swans by 43 points at the Gabba. The Lions are now in sixth place on the ladder as they hunt for a third straight flag. In NRL, Parramatta's gone down to South Sydney, 32-12 at CommBank Stadium. And the Aussie fans are already making their presence known in San Francisco ahead of the Socceroos' massive World Cup clash with Paraguay. A win or draw will see them move through to the round of 32. That's the latest in news and sport.
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2: Kevin's in Bundamba. How are you, Kev?
3: Good, matey. How are yourselves?
2: Great, good, buddy. Thank you. Look, this is the school holiday edition of Beat the Bowser. We want to fill you up for the weekend and for the rest of the couple of weeks that you're on school holidays, kids. Now, what are you going to go to today, mate?
4: What's your feeling?
3: Oh, no. What do you reckon, Cavo? What should I do?
2: Mate, people listen to me.
4: Why are you asking me?
2: I say $1,000.
4: No one listens to you.
2: Maybe $1,500.
3: Because that last week it went for a huge amount. I couldn't believe it.
4: No, Kev. All right, Kev.
2: We'll try your luck, mate. Here we go. Are you ready?
4: Just your stop.
3: Okay.
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3: There you go.
2: Phil Jupp for the weekend.
1: That's excellent.
3: Good job, buddy. He was like, "Nah, I'm not going to go any further than that. I think 95, I'm safe. I've got that."
2: But I said to go to 1,000.
3: I know you did. I know.
2: You asked me for my
1: opinion. I'd like to fill up my car and some.
3: Okay. Oh, good on you, buddy. There you go.
2: Well, let's see how far you could have gone, mate.
1: Yep.
0: $127.
1: Oh.
3: Good job, mate. Well done. Good pickup.
2: Well done.
1: I'm really happy about that. And thanks for the great music you play every day. 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
2: Oh, good on you, Kev.
3: We've got
2: more Shannon Noll coming up real soon.
3: Yes.
2: Because we're broadcasting live from the Criterion Hotel in Halidon for Save Our Pub, 1 Railway Street, Halidon. Come down and say good day.
3: That's Beat the Bowser.
2: 9. 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
4: Getting a little busy for Centenary Highway northbound towards the Jindalee Bridge and onto the Western Freeway, but mostly traffic's lighter than usual this morning. There's some minor build-up for Queen Street through Goodner approaching the Ipswich motorway, and Progress Road at Wakehall approaching the motorway is also busy. 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
1: Broadcasting live from the Criterion Hotel Hellerdon for Save Our Pub Money. And one of the great things in Hellerdon is the state school, and Heather Litso is the new principal. How are you?
2: Oh, fantastic. Hellerdon is a great school. We have many great schools through the Lockyer Valley. And I must admit, we are the best. We really are.
3: Oh, you are. And you did win our competition a little while ago of best school in
2: the
3: region.
2: We've been voted, yes.
3: Yes, and $10,000 went to you guys, but you've got an update as to what you've spent that money on for the beautiful kids.
2: Yes, we had EduSign Marking come in, and they did a massive, fabulous job of beautifying our school. And they did, it's very colourful now, and it allows all of our students, no matter what their ability, to be able to play within our school. So we've got chess boards on the ground, we've got massive snakes and ladders, we've got lots of areas that they can now access thanks to River 949.
1: Save our school.
2: Our amazing school, and we are an amazing school. We've got kids that will be working till 3 o'clock today, well and truly. And I can tell you now, the staff are really looking forward to the last day of school before holidays, because it has been a massive term. We do lots at Hellerdon State School, and we're a great school.
1: Well, it's great to have you here today. Thank you so much.
3: Thank you. And I'm so glad that you put that to something that's amazing for the kids. So,
2: yes, we appreciated it.
3: You're
2: well
3: welcome.
2: And truly.
3: All right, very welcome.
1: Catch up with one of our sponsors too, Patty from Forex. Good morning, Patty. How you going, mate?
4: G'day, mate. Great to see you.
1: Great to see you. What a day for you.
4: It's absolutely amazing. I'm just delighted at the turnout here. And I think, you know, Forex, you know, what is super important is connection in communities. And there is nothing like a great country pub. And saving this pub here in Hellerdon, couldn't think of anything better. The community's amazing.
1: Oh, they've done a great job too. Dennis Scott, the guys from Elite Portables, fabulous.
4: Absolutely. The Elite team have been beautiful to work with. Dennis has done a fantastic job with the landscaping, and I'm really looking forward at 10 a.m, which is not that far away, team, to putting on a few Forexes.
1: that's when the pub opens, the country pub.
3: That's it.
1: Patty, thank you so much.
3: Thank you, mate.
4: Thank you.
1: Awesome.
3: Of course, the Forex is flowing at 10. There we go. Drink responsibly. There we go.
1: Shannon Noll will be up on stage very, very shortly for a final song, Marnie.
3: That's it, yes. As we have literally saved our pub here, the Criterion Hotel, Hellerdon.
5: I want to dance by water beneath the Mexican sky. Drink some margaritas by some

0: River 949, Marnie and Campo for breakfast from the Criterion Hotel in Helidon for Save Our Pub, Marnie.
1: What a morning it's been, Campo. Goodness. We've seen everybody here today.
0: All sorts.
1: I know, but it's been an absolute delight to welcome everybody here as I've opened the doors to this newly renovated pub, the Criterion Hotel Helidon, 1 Railway Street, Helidon. That's where you need to be to come and check it out, whether you can be here today or, of course, for any time, because this will now be a part of their amazing story.
0: Yeah, and we can't thank, as we just had a chat with Patty from 4X before, you know, the great sponsors of this event today, Marnie.
1: Yeah.
0: Elite Portable's done an amazing job.

0: Richard and the team, the two Bs, and they've been down there for the last couple of weeks just ploughing through this this
1: absolutely.
0: Pub. And completely, it's a makeover.
1: Yeah.
0: It's like Madonna.
1: I don't know if she's a makeover.
0: Yeah.
1: I'm not sure if she's a makeover. But anyway, as we say, it has been a tremendous community effort to turn this around for the guys, and it is just fantastic. So, yes, if you aren't in the area, take a drive. Come and have a pub countery and a cold glass of 4X, drink responsibly. And support these guys because it looks amazing. And just see it for yourself because it's been a really great morning.
0: We had Dennis Scott talking to us a little earlier. Now, if you don't know who Dennis is, he's the he does all the work on Selling House Australia.
1: Yeah.
0: All the landscaping and what have you. He's been here for the last couple of weeks doing the renovations. He said it's just been an incredible event for the whole town. Everyone's been down here supporting it, which is great. Gary and Tracy.
1: He's done all the courtyards, so he's done all the landscaping out there. But things like, you know, all the flooring, there was at one point when they were doing one section that, you know, had been eaten by termites, and you know the pub's 110 years old. If you've ever done a renovation, once you start, you never know what you find. So it's been a bit of a mission to get things done to open the doors for them today, but it's happening. So yes, over the weekend or over the school holiday time, if you're out and about, pop in, say good day. It is a great family country pub. Grab your countery, say good day to the guys, and just have a look at what's been done here thanks to your local community.
0: Yeah, well, that's right. And if you're on the Warrego Highway, one of the big things about this pub is that, you know, if you're coming from Brisbane to Toowoomba or vice versa or anywhere in between, make sure you pop into these country pubs because they need the support.
1: So very important. But yeah, we've had a great morning and so wonderful to be a part of all of this and helping the guys.
0: Yeah, absolutely. Now, look, thank you so much to all the team here today at the Criterium, which has just been fantastic. They've looked after us. They've done so much work for the town, and there's so many people here this morning.
1: I know.
0: We're just waiting for Shannon Noll to come back on
1: stage. He's here as well, so it's been great to have Shannon here. He was delighted to be a part of it. He's had his own hand in country pubs and music and obviously, you know, his own company as well. So anyway, that is it. Guys, have a fantastic weekend. If you're heading out to the Rosewood Show, I will see you there. And, we can't wait to see the rest of you pop through the doors this morning.
0: Save our pub. This is Marnie and Campo for breakfast on River 949.

0: 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Really appreciate it. Thank you.
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4: River 949 traffic.
5: Centenary Highway's busy as you're approaching the Jindalee Bridge, but from Darra to Jindalee is still only a 10-minute runtime. It's a pretty quick one this morning, and it looks good for traffic on the Western Freeway. No delays for Logan Motorway between the Ipswich Motorway and the Pacific Motorway. 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If you spot anything on the roads, give us a call on 38131949. It's Carol Park. Another update next hour on River 949.
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8: Hi there, it's Tony Thompson with your news update. A police hunt is underway for a group of masked offenders behind a string of break-ins across Brisbane, South and Logan overnight. Police say homes at Heathwood, Runcorn, Manly, Daisy Hill, 8 Mile Plains at Chuller Park were targeted between midnight and 3am with two cars and multiple items stolen. Investigators believe the group could also be linked to a spate of break-ins across Brisbane's Bayside. Anyone with information is urged to contact Crime Stoppers. Bindamba MP Lance McCallum is demanding answers over funding promised to Ipswich schools in last year's state budget. Follows Labor's reply to the Crisafulli government's 26-27 budget in Queensland Parliament yesterday. Mr McCallum, while addressing the House, questioned why planned funding for new schools in Ipswich had been scaled back or shifted into a central fund.
9: Last year's budget had $814.8 million over 4 years for a variety of projects that included a new special school or campus in Springfield and Redbank. This year, there is an obscure new schools category where the funding is now held centrally and is supposed to cover 8 schools.
8: A major safety investigation is underway across Queensland's rail network following a shocking crash in Brisbane South last year. More than 300 passengers were on board when a train slammed into a broken down truck at a Runcorn level crossing in August. Investigators have revealed the truck sat on the tracks for nearly 4.5 minutes, but no one called emergency services to warn the train to slow down or stop. Also making news, more than 250 Australian athletes are now bound for the Commonwealth Games in Glasgow. Ipswich women's Molly O'Callaghan and Ella Ramsey among them, officially sent off in Canberra yesterday. And Laidley Library's late night hours have now ended after a trial failed to attract visitors. Lockyer Valley Councillor Julie Rex says the Wednesday evening late night hours drew little or no crowds, with some sessions seeing no one at all. From July 1, the library returns to weekday hours only.
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10: Morning, I'm Britt Aylin. Aussie servos have been put on notice after a national audit of more than 400 service stations found almost 1 in 20 Bowsers are inaccurate and shortchanging drivers. Canberra says retailers can be fined

0: $220,000 for each offence. There are concerns parents will be slugged with even higher childcare costs after Canberra's deal to prop up the wages of early educators by 15% also included a revised cap on fee increases, bringing it up to 5.8%. It could see families forced to fork out an extra $200 to $500 each year. And Anthony Albanese says at this stage he doesn't know if any Australians have been affected by the deadly earthquakes in Venezuela. At least 188 people are confirmed to have died so far, but there are fears the death toll could reach the thousands.
1: This is one of the worst earthquakes that we've seen in recent times, with catastrophic human consequences, with a massive loss of life, but also massive infrastructure damage.
0: The PM on the ABC there.
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0: In sport, we're now just a couple of hours away from kickoff in the Socceroos' crucial World Cup clash with Paraguay. Our reporter John Michael is in Santa Clara.
4: The Aussies go into today's clash as underdogs again, despite never losing to the South Americans in their five encounters. The Socceroos will need to make at least two changes to their starting 11, with Jacob Italiano and Matthew Leckie to miss through injury. A draw or a win will guarantee the Aussies a spot in the knockout stage.
0: And that's the latest in news and sport.
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0: That's why we love a Flashback Friday. Def Leppard, River 949, live and local. G'day there, it's Ilio. We are live. 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
0: Yep, a Mitsubishi VCR. 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

When was the last time we heard Peter Gabriel? Flashback Friday, River 9.9. G'day there, it's Ilya. We are live. What a place. Out of the studio, Queensland Raceway. 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Yes, you can tell we're outside Queensland Raceway. What a place to be. You can grab your autographs this weekend with the Grand Finale Fan Zone. They've got the pit walk on Sunday, autograph sessions, and the Mini Moto Come and Try for the kids. Sounds like a whole lot of fun today, tomorrow and Sunday. ASBK.com.au for your tickets. An absolute banger from the 80s for Billy Ocean. A band that's going to rock Suncorp Stadium. Matchbox 20, River.

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1: River 949 also keeps you moving with this 94 minutes of non-stop music variety.